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103.5 The Beat, more than just music. Chris Brown with Obvious. It's your weekend vibe, the continuation, 7 minutes after the hour of 8 o'clock. It's World Suicide Prevention Day, so make sure you check on your quiet friends. And if you stress out, release that stress, man, in the most harmless but helpful way as possible. Okay, we're close enough to the weekend, so take that knot from the middle of your head and take it easy, all right? Here's some Sexy Red if you want it. Your weekend vibe continues. Keep it eyes locked.

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Ooh, so girl, if you talk like you walk, come and talk to me.

0: 103.5 The Beat, more than just music. Stefflon Dawn with Hit Me Up. And it's your weekend vibe. My name is Yasmin, and it's 17 minutes after the hour of 8 o'clock on this. I don't know if I want to describe the night as warm. We're getting into the fall season, so you notice the nights aren't as hot as the days, right? I think we can admit that it's starting to, you know, do up just a little bit. So anyways, that's besides the point. It's a Thursday evening and we're locked in until 10 o'clock. Shout out to you for being locked in as well. And, you know, my thing recently has been parenting my parents and my grandparents, right? And I want to advise you all, under the sound of my voice, if you can relate to having to parent your parent, check on them. Check on them and see what they watching. You know they already addicted to these phones. You can't tear them from these phones, right? You can't tear them from a group chat, right? So all I'm saying is, watch what they watching. Because they getting out of hand with these AI movies. And I mean, there's one watching at full blast. I don't understand. I mean, the story is sound a little good now, but am I the only one struggling with this? All this technology, I have my elders freaking right out. My little cousin called me concerned. My granddaddy in the house saying he's a pie. Hello? What is going on? Y'all help me, please. I can't do this alone. We need a we need an association, a society, a support group for those of us who are parents and our elders. Lord have mercy. Anyways, it's 19 minutes after the hour of 8 o'clock. I got birthdays coming your way. Keep it eyes locked.
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0: The one and your culture shock. King Shango alive and living. Anthony be in the building, sizzler in the building. It's all about Nassau. Crew sport that got ton of. I know it's all about Coronation Weekend. So the 7th of November we'll be still celebrating, keeping the fire burning.
1: Slow them and bare feelings are mattering. Them done both already and them can't say them sorry.
0: Making the date and going to late November 7th. King Shango alive and living. Nassau crew sport that got ton of.
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3: What? 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
3: Oh, I hear they got a new flavor. 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
1: If the government refuses to develop the region and continue the marginalization and injustice, the youth, so the next people coming after us, I think will be more brutal than what we have done.

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You are still taking. In exchange for that, we have got nothing. Nothing. And you know it. But don't you think that this is over now? Over where? Is it over?

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That's when I knew that your heart was scarring. 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Like, wait, babe, let me

0: 103.5, the beat, more than just music. It's your weekend vibe, 32 minutes after the hour of 8 o'clock. And as promised, it is time to get into birthdays. And we're in my favorite month, the month I named after myself, because what else do you do when you celebrate your birthday? Like, am I the only one that's extra? I don't think so. So welcome to the month of Yaztember. It is the 10th day and happy birthday to you if you're celebrating today. And if you're not celebrating today, but you know someone that's celebrating this month, I want you to think about something. Come here, come close. You asked them what they want for their birthday yet? Did you consider asking someone who is celebrating their birthday in the month of September what they want? Don't be selfish. Don't do that. Ask somebody what they want. By somebody, I mean me. Anyways, some of your favorites that you're celebrating with today. Let's start with British movie actor Colin Firth. He's 66 years old today, and he really gained prominence for his roles in Pride and Prejudice and what's the other one called? Shakespeare in Love. And he's also done some like The Kingsman Speech, Mamma Mia, which has my birthday soundtrack in it, Love Actually, ooh, and one of my favorite movies from my childhood, Amanda Bynes, co-starring with him in What a Girl Wants. Anyways, Colin Firth is 66 years old today. Also celebrating retired ballerina Misty Copeland. She's 44 years old today. How do I know anything about a retired ballerina? Because my best friend is a ballerina, and that means I have to know ballerina related stuff on a whim. Anyways, last but not least, rapper Sheck West is celebrating his 28th birthday today. And if you don't remember Sheck West, somewhere around, I'm gonna get the year wrong, but I want to say it's like 2015, he was screaming about the place. If it sounds unfamiliar, here's Sheck West with Mo Bamba. Keep your eyes locked.
1: 16 year old. 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

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It's too late for all that. Hey, it's too late for all that. Hey, sick of these. I'm sick of these. Hire some help. Get rid of these. I'm not with the rah-rah. I am a da-da. My bitch Chanel

0: Drake with Mob Ties, a 2018, yeah, part of his 2018 project Scorpion, one of his albums that I actually listened to from top to bottom. I mean, no skips. I was just listening to that today. The fact that I was listening to that album today should very much tell you that the fall season is here. I mean, there's a Drake you listen to in the summer, and there's Drake you listen to in the fall. You feel me? Anyways, it's your weekend vibe, and you are locked in. Shout out to everybody who got it locked and loaded. We're just about done with the full hour, and of course, we got your weekend vibe mix coming up in the second hour. I hear I ringing up loud in Key West Street. My goodness, that's how y'all carrying on? Marcus, Mr. Cooper, what's going on? I need to come chill out when I get off. Y'all got food? Let me know how y'all carry it on. Anyways, I have a pro tip, right? And I might tell you a joke, but I will absolutely never tell you a lie, okay? I'm not gonna lie to you. Businesses, whether you are big or small, I want you to take this small fact into consideration. The hours that you're not open, you are closed. And I know that seems obvious, right? But C-L-O-S-E is close. C-L-O-S-E-D, my good friends, my fellow Bahamians and residents, is closed. Please, please. Okay, we can do the AI flyers and the bad spelling. Keep it as locked. It's your weekend vibe. Like I said, your mix is coming up and all that good stuff. Keep your seatbelts on and keep it as locked.
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0: 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Your weekend vibe continues. 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All right, it's your weekend vibe.
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0: Just Music. Round one to your Fire and Fear Mix. Part two is coming up in just a minute. Keep your eyes locked. It's your Weekend Vibe.
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5: 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This.

0: know it. Special packet with the automatics. 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Wait, wait, wait, wait. Hey, hey. Woo!
1: Shake it, shake it, shake it.
0: She like the way that I dance. She like the way that I move. She like the way that I rock. She like the way that I woo. And she let it clap for it.
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0: And she throw it back for it.
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0: fun. 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Bye.
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0: 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Here's what's trending in the Bahamas right now.
1: Tonight, thundery outbreaks in nearby with a low in the mid-80s. Tomorrow, rain, a high in the mid-80s. Currently, 85 in Nassau. Here's Waves by Normani.
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0: 101.5. The beat keeps you up to date on all the news around you, even at night. Here's what's trending in the Bahamas right now.
1: Tonight, thundery outbreaks in nearby with a low in the mid-80s. Tomorrow, rain with a high in the mid-80s. Currently, 85 in Nassau. Here's Tempted to Touch by Barris Hammond.

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Knock him out his britches, switchy on my glizzy, drum hole 50, tryna stuff all my ops in this damn swishy. You must ain't heard the rundown, savage, get your app gun down, 21. Central drive the G block, I done heard about every gun sound. You know when that stick go off, it's different, you can feel it in the ground. 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

let's get the party started. See you at the bar, you was hardly talking. That's when I knew that your heart was scarring. 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Like, wait, babe, let me ask your pardon.

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1: Tonight, thundery outbreaks in nearby, a low in the mid-80s. Tomorrow, rain, a high in the mid-80s. Currently, 85 in Nassau. Here's Ein Wan Leave by Ton Ash.
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2: Tonight, thundery outbreaks in nearby with a low in the mid-80s. Tomorrow, rain and a high in the mid-80s. Currently 85 in Nassau. 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

making. 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

0: Went triple dipper, it's going down like a zipper, I'm holding him tight, I'm a gripper, he beating my with a straight face, kawaii, lining me up like a clipper, I don't give a about a, I don't give a about a, for real, I really the, for real, I'm really that, for real, I'm popping this in real life, they popping that, for real, they not having going on,
1: why?
0: That's why

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0: 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Here's what's trending in the Bahamas right now.
1: Let's talk about what a sovereign wealth fund really does. It's a government-owned investment pool that sets aside today's public money to serve tomorrow's needs. Instead of burning through revenues, the state parks a portion in diversified assets, equities, bonds, infrastructure, seeking long-term returns. That cushion can stabilize budgets in downturns and finance strategic projects without sudden tax hikes. Think of it as intergenerational planning. Discipline now, resilience later. The key is clear rules, transparency, and patient capital, so politics doesn't derail performance or purpose. Today, sunny, a high in the mid-90s. Tonight, overcast, a low in the low 80s. Tomorrow, rain with a high in the mid-80s. Currently, 83 in Nassau. Here's If You Want Me to Stay by Ari Lennox.
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man from the big V. Hey, won't you come play around my way? And listen to what I gotta say. Timberland. Don't you know I am the man? Rock shows here in Japan. Have people shaking my hand.

0: 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Here's what's trending in the Bahamas right now.
1: 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Instead of spending every windfall, the government sets money aside, invests in diversified assets or strategic projects, and lets returns compound for future stability. That can smooth budgets in downturns, support major infrastructure, and share resource wealth across generations. It isn't free money. Good governance, clear mandates, and transparency matter, as do risk limits. Done well, the fund becomes a steady anchor. Done poorly, it can distort priorities and invite waste. Today, sunny and a high in the mid-90s. Tonight, overcast and a low in the low 80s. Tomorrow, rain with a high in the mid-80s. Currently, 83 in Nassau. 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
2: 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Today, sunny with a high in the mid-90s. Tonight, overcast, a low in the low 80s. Tomorrow, rain with a high in the mid-80s. Currently, 83 in Nassau. Here's Spend Dat by Young Miami.
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change the pause. Shouts out to each and all lock and loaded. That's the Pop Smoke on that one right there. Canary, canary, or whatever you be saying on that one right there. In the meantime, y'all know it's a Friday, but so we ain't running on with too much. Why? Because the War Tanker is in the building. We got Caribbean Wines and Spirits. They making sure the Monument's on deck. And, boy, we're going to turn all the way up. So it ain't even make no sense running on with this, running on with that.

0: 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All it is your morning grind, morning show.
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2: 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I say, yeah, DJ Tom, blaze the tune. Blaze the fire, what do they?
3: Yo, this is your boy, R-U-P-E-E Rupee, straight out to Barbados. I'm locked on to the one they call DJ Tank. You also know him as the War Tanker.
4: DJ War Tanker.
3: When the grabber out. Schema like Shabba Marafat.
4: 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We lie.
5: 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Them try to diss the tank and then them dead.
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3: DJ Tank just a tank.
7: Whoa, whoa, yeah, yeah. This is Nicky Silk and you're in tune to DJ Tank. See?
0: Shout out one more time to our special guest who came in the building, Miss Walisa, yeah, aka the Phoenix. And FYI, yeah, for real. Y'all go check with that lady social sites, and you know what I'm saying? It's a beautiful thing to see Bahamian representing the 242 and have so much pride about it. Like, you could see that she is just, she just really want to just do the dime, do the show, everybody in the world, the platform that we have in the Bahamas.
8: Look who we are. What's the way? Yep.
0: Boy, barely. I didn't want to show up when the lady done gone. But that's sick. Boy, we would have set off the internet showing off that body.
8: But she ticked it.
0: Boy, I not no thick, thick. I mean,
8: like muscular. Like,
0: yeah. Like, come beat me up.
8: She's a bodybuilder,
0: baby.
8: Oh,
0: I saw. Yeah, okay then.
8: Shout out my booking agent, Miss Laniska Arnett. She works for a very popular telecommunication company. I don't call it a free commercial.
0: Pink Rose, honey, too.
8: She say, well, she in the car, Tank, you the wait, or this is live? So I want you to know, Miss Arnett, I pay you a good salary and NIB contributions.
0: Listen.
8: So I thank you for making sure I had to work. So if you know Nishka from SOC 05, tell her boss to wait.
0: Hey, shout out to everybody locked and loaded, especially my NIB crew too. But it's funny you say NIB. Sweeten. Shout out to Mr. Sweeting and the whole NIB crew down there. And I was up in that building just the other day, earlier this week. I can be real. NIB got some good luck. My bad. Caribbean Wines and Spirits sold in the stand. FYI, don't be scared, but it's a Friday morning. We got that Friday morning energy. This is the time you get close to the volume control. Turn it a little bit to the right. Turn it some more to the right. That means you turn it all the way up because you lock and loaded. Yeah!

0: Hey, what we doing on 2026?
1: Get up that green grass, live a service.
0: Hey, someone make a phone, say mine, y'all, and take my bond, my bond.
1: Give me your partner.
0: You see that post when it say you all that take with all the big boys dying? Like, it's button rot. At least not lavish like that.

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1: Good morning.
0: I live on the 242. You know what that means?
2: I'm on the rock.
0: Limestone rock.
2: I
3: pray for my enemies. 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Me against the world. Last man standing. 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
0: I drink in monuments. So when y'all see that bell, pray for the bell.
3: In a fight with a bear, pray for the bear. I hold it down by myself if I got too good.
0: If you ready for the weekend, give me the bounce.

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1: She says she want me.
0: Hey, it's a Friday morning.
1: So give me the
0: once we get that monument in the system, baby.

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1: Mister.
0: Hey, I am not accepting no friend requests.

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1: the Guinness, I know it's a terrible sitting up a go on.
0: Hey, what we doing now?
1: Two, ticka ticka two. Two, ticka ticka two.
0: I ain't gonna lie, time you're getting back right now. This was the dancing era.

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1: Them watch we like CVM TV. Them looking in, we looking out, looking even better. 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

0: Yeah, you gotta pull it up. I ain't gonna lie. Ladies used to sing the hell out of that part right there.
1: Introducing Vanessa Bling.
0: Top of the morning.
1: Girls are sleeping.
0: Here 1 and 2 morning. We gotta park it up still, all right?
1: Tell them, man.

0: Oh, Squatty. No disrespect, Squatty. No disrespect. Hey, I ain't gonna lie, but somebody hit me up, right? And they were thinking the same damn thing I was thinking. Wait, you don't have these type of songs no more, but like, for real, like. And I said I was no big damn dancer. But this was that time when you could've, you know what I'm saying? Go to the, and anyways, I can leave that memory right there still. Shout out to everybody who going down to old school memory lane, because that's what we does when we, you know, beat this radio. You know. You got it? Yeah, all right. Big of the Caribbean wines and spirits, all right, making it all possible. Don't be scared, man, amen, don't be scared. Tap on in and log on, CWSBombers.com, so you can get the hookup. Yes, man, amen, the hookup. They will deliver everything that you purchase the very next day free of charge. Log on, Tycho.
1: Wait, that's a good one.
0: Yeah, I ain't gonna lie.
1: But that's a Charlie's workout. Wait, yeah. One. The Charlie's Club / Tailgaters workout mix.
0: Yeah.
1: Send me a WhatsApp for free or text. I'd answer all 822 tank. Get the mix for free.
0: Wow. You can call me on 44 Cool.
1: Your phone charge, Wigan.
0: Yeah, well, for now. For now, you know what I'm saying? But I still putting it out there. Ladies, I need help. Ladies, I need a new bubbler.
1: Oh, Lord.
0: No, I don't know bubbler status.
1: I
0: need at least an iPhone. Come on, 10. I'll take old school 10.
1: That's his way.
0: But you see them new ones when they get the folding ones?
1: 2000.
0: The 18s. Man, that's sick. Anyway.
1: That's the duo. I like that.
0: Yeah, the duo, yeah. All right, we got to pause for the cause 242. We got special guests in our 9 o'clock hour. If you don't know, perfect time for us to let you know that it is your morning grind.
1: Morning show.

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0: if I get to sing the words in problems. Wow, just like that. We got special guests popping the damn building. Top of the morning, each and all lock and loaded. Yours truly, Joe Cools. I'm in the building. We got the war tank is still 14 minutes past the 9 o'clock hour. And a little more time left before we push out and get the weekend jump started, babe. Don't forget, this show is all about the remembrance of September 11th. Yeah, for real, for real. 25 years ago, there was an attack on the U.S. Wow. Wow. Anyway, as we move on, happy birthday to anyone celebrating anything. I will deal with the birthday shout-outs in a minute because I got special guests in studio still. So let me turn the mic on and let's establish protocol. Top of the morning, sir. My name is Joe Cools. You are?
1: Good morning. Good morning. My name is Dion Brown, digital marketing lead at EV Motors.
0: That's what's up, Mr. Brown. Wagwan, EV Motors, boy. Y'all on this road hard, boy.
1: You know what they say, EV Motors running the road right now.
0: Yes, y'all damn sure is running the road. Them Jators, every time you turn, it's like a Jator, Jator, Jator. Mm-hmm. What we got going on today, sir?
1: So today we are here to talk about the EV Motors Open that is returning this October 3rd and 4th at the John McEnroe Tennis Center at Bahamar. Mm. And this year we are going bigger and better as always. So this is the third time we're coming around now. And we have partnered with Bahamar and the Bahamas Pickleball Association. So it will not only just be a mixed doubles tournament and auto show, but we will also be having a pickleball tournament going on as well, hosted by the Bahamas Pickleball Federation.
0: Wow.
1: So admission for the public is completely free. So don't forget to RSVP at evopen.evmotors.com. And registration, as I said, is completely free. So just register before you go and come out.
0: Hold on now. You saying all of this for free, soldier?
1: Yes, all of this is for free. And we also do have a vendor village where we have a lot of brands coming out to activate. So they'll be giving away free samples, free giveaways. And we also have a lot of games for all of our guests that they can win amazing prizes such as iPhones, BPL vouchers, gas vouchers, you name it, we have it.
0: Basically, that's an EV Motors fun day slash have a good time while you collecting all type of giveaways.
1: Yes. So you come out there, have a good time, watch a tennis match, watch the pickleball tournament, and of course, explore our auto lawn where we'll be having all of our latest models out there for you to browse. 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If EV Motors is too far away from you, you come on down to Bahamar,
0: yep,
1: and you have the whole entire lot right there for you to browse.
0: That's what's up right there. 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
0: Wow. 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
0: That's
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0: Wow, that's what's up.
1: And we have golf carts. 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
0: That's what's up. 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
1: So EV Motors, we are located on Tony Williams Darling Highway across from AF Adderley School. And we also have our new dedicated Jator showroom that is located at the shops at Venetian Village across from Old Fort Bay.
0: All right. That's what's up. All right. And the social handles, telephone number, you know, you got to make sure you get all this out the way.
1: Yeah. So you can follow us on all of our social media platforms at EV Motors Bahamas. And you can also WhatsApp us at 814-2116.
0: That's what's up. Boy, Mr. Brown, I ain't gonna lie, but Evie really running the road, boy. And for those who don't know, y'all have other vehicles than Jators, right?
1: Yes. 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We have Denego and Zion golf carts. And we also have a few Geely vehicles.
0: I see you keep pushing this golf cart. You get one golf carty. I ain't buying it all, though. Anything else before we wrap things up? Let everybody know the dates again and when all this is popping off.
1: Yeah, so EV Motors Open is happening on October 3rd and 4th, starting from 8 a.m. and ending at 6 p.m. And it's going to be at the John McEnroe Tennis Center at Bahamar. Hope to see you all there. And don't forget to RSVP at evopen.evmotors.com. And if you're a brand that wants to put your brand on the card, we are also accepting sponsorship packages right now starting at $2,500. You can submit your sponsorship application and put your team on the card.
0: Oh, that's a beautiful thing right there. Oh, man, before we, I say wrap it up, go ahead.
1: Yes, and before I forget, everyone playing in the Mixed Doubles Tournament is vying for the grand prize of two 2027 Jator Dashings that will be awarded to the winning team sponsor.
0: Wow.
1: So, yes, you can put in you can pay your $2,500, put in your team, and have a chance to win two brand new 2027 Jator Dashings. So you can run the road as well.
0: Put this whole lot going on and all this for free, Mr. Brown. You sure you want to rise to be giving out this information?
1: Yeah, so it's free to the general public, but for those that are entering teams, the starting commitment is $2,500.
0: All right, that's what's up. We ain't worrying about that. You know what I'm saying? Come on out, have yourself a good time, and if you feel that you and your team is it, you need to go ahead and sign up right now still, all right? Thank you very much for coming in and clearing the air, but EV Motors and all the great stuff that y'all got going on and the vehicles and all that good stuff as well, Mr. Brown. Anything else you want to say?
1: Just a shout out to my EV Motors team. You know, we are the Bahamas' number one auto superstar. So guys, just keep doing the amazing job that you guys are doing. And if you haven't switched to an EV Motors vehicle, what are you waiting for? It's the perfect time.
0: I don't know what the hell they're waiting on. It's going down. Thank you very much, Mr. Brown, for coming in. Tell a friend, text a friend. Dunkin' Donuts always holding us down in this 9 o'clock hour. I got to pause for the cause. I mean, keep the current on. But when I get back, I will tell you why the Bahamas runs on Dunkin'.
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7: Relax, man. 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
6: Oh, I heard I got a new flavor. But let me ask you this. How's she taste?

0: Hey, that's the Meek Mill on that one right there. Nightmares to Dreams. Yeah, guess what time it is? 30 minutes to the 9 o'clock hour. I mean, it's 30 minutes to the 10 o'clock hour. That time is brought to you by Dunkin' Donuts. Shout out to the Dunkin' Donuts for holding down the fort still. We appreciate y'all, Dunkin'. The old Bombers runs on Dunkin' as well. And, boy, the way these temperatures going up and down and rain and this and that, stop on in and make sure you get the proper fix, all right? If you feel a little warmish, get something cold. If you feel a little cold, get something warm. But whatever you get, make sure you stop on in the Dunkin' Donuts because the Bombers runs on Dunkin'. Ask them for the Joe Cool special as well. Let's see if we can get that on the board for the remaining part of 2026, even if it's just for one day. Just saying. Dunkin', y'all listening? If y'all listening, Dunkin', let's put the Joe Cool special on the board just for one day. How about a couple hours? Couple hours? I don't know. What minutes? I'll take some minutes at this point in time, all right? Just saying. All right. Couple things are trending within the 242. On a side note, and I say a side note, domestic violence is up more than 125%. And I say that to say this, 242. We got to learn to keep our damn hands to ourselves. All right? There's nothing wrong with agreeing to disagree with each other. And I understand that in our culture, we like to get loud. We use curse words just like regular words. So from afar, a regular conversation could sound like an argument until you actually hear an argument from a Bahamian, and then you'd be like, no, they arguing. So I'm going to reach out to the fellas, and I'm going to say that it's because of the men, you know what I'm saying? But I'm just going to say, fellas, we are supposed to be the strong ones, and I say we are supposed to be the strong ones. So when you see the lady, don't want to stop, because you got some ladies out here, all they know is gas. All right? All they know is gas when it comes to an argument. They don't have no filter. They don't want to stop. They just want to get their point across. And they need you to listen. When it gets to that point, nobody is listening anymore. So, you being the guy / the head, just leave. Yes, she is going to get super mad and super pissed, and she is going to add that on to the list. But guess what? Just leave. It will be a better situation the next day if you just leave. Because whatever she going to say, she can say regardless if you standing there or ain't standing there. Trust me when I say it. So the best thing to do is before you get your feelings hurt and you get all in your feelings and then keeping it real goes wrong, because a lot of times keeping it real goes wrong. When that happens, now you in problems, because you know what they're going to say? You're the man. You should have known better. Somebody needed to hear that. Now, you could take it or you could leave it, or you could end up where everybody else has ended up when they have a domestic violence court case. All right, that was a mouthful. I'm going to play this song, and after that, we can get the hell up out of here, boy. Double shot artist on. We're here at the B.O.B. at 11 o'clock.
1: Coming up, I was confused. My mommy kissing a girl. Confusion occurs coming up in the cold world. Daddy ain't around, probably out committing felonies. My favorite rapper used to

Hate it or love it. That's what's up. 35 minutes past the 9 o'clock hour on the AM side. Ladies and gentlemen, a little more time left and then I got to get the hell up out of here. But I want you all to understand before the baseline drop that right now it is time for me to make you all understand that we are in a season called football. And when it comes

0: Miami Dolphins! And I am a real Dolphin fan. I want you all to understand, I bleed Dolphins. I bleed Dolphins. And as a real Dolphin fan, I'm going to face the facts of reality that my team is not all that good this year. We are in a rebuilding. But I think we've been rebuilding for a little while. But I think we finally get the right equipment now. You know what I'm saying? Because sometimes you're just rebuilding, but you ain't get the right, you know. But anyways, I will say it like this. For all y'all who hating on the Dolphins, y'all better don't let us beat y'all. That's all I could say. Because we are supposed to be the bottom of the barrel team. And if y'all let the bottom of the barrel team beat y'all, say less. Sit small, go in the corner for 5-10 minutes, and just look at the wall. Your teacher ever tell you to do that before? Go look at the wall? Yeah. All right. What day it is? Friday. What you got going on this Friday? I try to do something different. I can end up at Cheetahs because I always end up at Cheetahs. Big up my Cheetahs family because, you know, I turn up different. Like, if you want to see Cools in a different mode, you got to catch me at Cheetahs on the weekend. But I know I want to do something different, like a happy hour or something like that. Someone hit me up with some type of idea. 44KOOLZ. Let me figure out if I could figure that out. And if I could figure it out, I just may. Today, once again, ladies and gentlemen, is September 11th/9/11, Remembrance Day, and the effects that it had on the USA moving forward. One of the main things that we still face right now because of 9/11 is the over-exaggerated TSA. Over-exaggerated airport security. At one point in time, yes, there was security, but there was only that metal detector. Like, for real, there was only that metal detector. You walked through that little metal detector, and bam, you were good to go on the airplane. Now look at what we had to go through. We went from an era of, you got to take off everything, put your underwear, take the shoes off, take the electronics out the bag, take the batteries, take the this. It was just so much you had to do to get on an airplane. Now, I will say, over the years, things have evolved to the point whereas they have better equipment now. So, even down in Nassau, yeah, shout out to our airport, they got one or two machines where you don't have to take your shoes off anymore. All right. But it was a time when you had to take your shoes off to go through the machine. There was also a time where you had to take the laptops out and all electrical items and put them in a separate bin. Now they have, I think we have that at Nassau as well. But anyway, now they have new machines, whereas it's almost feeling like regular because you don't have to take off your shoes. You don't have to take anything out your bag. You just go through. But that means the equipment has been upgraded and they just making us look a little bit, making us feel like it's a little bit more easier, but they're still doing a whole lot more, if that make any sense. Anyway, that was my little 9/11 tidbit right there. I am going to have five or six drinks. I already have a designated driver, so y'all ain't got to worry about me. I'll be good to go, all right? So if you ain't good to go and you ain't got no designated driver, you better go find one, buddy, because I turned it up all damn weekend. Trust me when I say it, and I'm going to do it safe and responsibly. Why? Because that's the only way to damn do it.
1: What the hell is the world

Today is also show some love to the Liberians. Shout out to all our Liberians in the 242, for real. Also, it is National Make Your Bed Update. It sounds crazy, right? It really sounds crazy, but I fell for it. I fell for the okie dokie. I was reading a book at one point in time, and, you know, it was telling you, you know, how to, you know, set your mind to get better results. And one of the first things what was in the book was making up your bed. The simple tasks of waking up in the morning and making up your bed. As simple as that seems and sounds, sometimes that's one of the hardest darn things to do. And from I made a point to start making up my bed in the morning, that gave me the discipline to do other stuff. And it sounds crazy, but I honestly prefer now going home to a bed that's made up. And to know that I did it, whoa, that's what's up. Keep a smile on your face. The trick we have on this road got you as a clown. And remember, it is nice to be important, but more important to be nice. Take your damn time out there, 242, as we go into the weekend. Remember to be safe, be responsible, and no drinking and driving. Shouts out to Dunkin' Donuts, always holding us down this 9 o'clock hour. And big up to all our promoters, all the sponsors who hold us down throughout the week, all right? Trust me, it's too many to mention, but you know who the hell you are. So we say we appreciate you, all right? Once again, you can meet me at Cheetahs Friday, Saturday, Sunday, Monday, Tuesday, Wednesday, Thursday, Friday, Saturday. Oh, I'm sorry. Yeah, that's how it is, and that's how it's got to be. Take your damn time. Be safe. I will be at Bank of the Bahamas. That's Bank of Bahamas, right on JFK, right up the road from this radio station. 11 o'clock, we broadcast it live. Meet me there, or you can beat me there. It doesn't matter. Bank of Bahamas is where I'll be. I got a boss man, D-Lo. Cause this is how I'm living, but I ain't gonna lie. Tell a friend, text a friend, True Job, me and the War Tanker on a Mod Monday on the Morning Grind Morning Show. That's next week, all right?

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1: sleep on him.
0: Seriously, don't sleep on this boy. Yes, he ain't got no heart at all. And they say teeth from teeth, God smile. I believe.
2: My mommy tell me that before.
0: I think he believe in that.
3: Brand new phone,
4: where?
3: Can't find that. Time now, I just buy that. Oh Lord, brand new television. New Jordans, gone missing. This boy then sell my jeans. Cash for gold, got all my chains. 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
0: Wrong,
3: you

0: might invite him to your house, but that boy don't play. You can be sorry. Trust me, you can be sorry. You invite him to your house, you wake up the next morning, everything gone.
1: What?
0: Yeah. That's how much this boy is teeth. Charlie Brown, this is the second warning.
2: Yeah.
0: If you can invite him to your house, you better hire security. Hire two security, one to the front door and one.
1: Yes, sir.

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0: 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You are tuning in to Unfiltered. We are powered by Popeyes, Marcus, and Wendy's. Grab yourself a meal today. I hope y'all are having a fantastic Friday. Y'all know when y'all hear my voice, that means I will be unsupervised for the duration of however long. I want to address the zeitgeist. I want to address the culture right now. I'm hearing some reports of the way things are going outside. And y'all know I don't proclaim to be outside at all. Mo's be running road, I's be home. Right? I too old for road. So one of my boys, well, you know, let me not start there. Let me start with where I want to start. This young gentleman had a word, and it upset me that we can't...
1: Women are so manipulative.
0: It upsets me that we can't confide in our women anymore. It upsets me that as Bahamians, I can't go... Let's say I go to a woman today or tomorrow, right? I can't go to my woman and speak my truth. I can't go to my woman and tell her how I feel. I can't go to my woman and divulge, you know, emotions. I can't emote. I can't tell her what's going on in my life. And I think a lot of times men just want to be honest. Men just want to say what's going on with them. Men want a safe space to be able to go and be like, hey, this is who I am right now. I think a lot of men just want to be present with their women. And I think this young gentleman speaks to that. And I just hope we can change that. I know typically y'all think, oh, Andrew about to da da da da da. But honestly, I think there's something we need to address. But I'll let the young man speak on behalf of us, because I think men just need a safe space and a shoulder to cry on sometimes. And I feel for this young king.
1: Manipulative and devious. You know, my wife say, you don't open up to me enough. You need to vent to me and open up to me. So me thinking I'm venting to my wife, I tell her how I'm going through it with my girl and I miss my girl so much. She flips out on me. Why flip it on me? You told me to vent to you. Watch who you tell your business to.
0: And that to me is a word. You know what I mean? Like a lot of times, like I feel what he's saying. He went to his wife, tried to tell her what was going on with his girlfriend. And it's to a point now where we can't even come to y'all as y'all men. I should be able to say to you, hey, love of my life, wife, my girlfriend has been freaking out. And I just want to be able to talk to you about that. And maybe let's unpack that together and see how I could be better for her. But no, women typically nowadays in 2026 are selfish. You don't want to talk about me, my girlfriend problem. You ain't want, you know what I mean? And that's a problem for me. I was talking to one of my boys no longer than the other day. So he was talking to a young lady and they were getting along so great. And apparently she cut him off because she was very upset because he lived with his wife and kids. And I don't know when we got to this place where you don't want to talk to me, you don't want to be on my run, you don't want to accept me, and I'm just trying to date you, and you mad because I live with my wife and my children. Where are we as a society where my wife and kids are a deal breaker? You know what I mean? I could have been living home in my mom's house. God forbid, I could have been 44 living with a roommate. But because I live with my betrothed in holy matrimony and my children, that's a deal breaker for you. We have to do better, but we got to start accepting each other for what we are and who we are and what we're doing. You see what I'm saying? I just want us to be able to push forward and get over these little humps. Like, oh, is he making enough? Oh, is he communicating? Oh, is he married? Oh, is he married with several children? Oh, does he have several children with three baby mothers? Oh, is he vegan? All of these things equate into one pocket, and we got to be able to see past that. You see what I'm saying? I'm pointing to the moon, but you're looking at my finger. That finger represents, again, wives, children, me not having a job. You know what I mean? But I'm trying to show you the moon. I'm trying to take us beyond these little speed bumps, these little things in our lives that could distract from what we could be. And when it's not that, you have these women who, because me and you have been sleeping together for the past 6 years and spending time and sharing meals and all the rest of this, you feel like you're entitled to a relationship. No. So soon? It's only been 7 years. So soon? What's the rush? Because if we label this, imagine what we could lose. If we label this, what happens then? Me and you so comfortable in this space right now. You know what I mean? 7, 8, 10 years. They looking at you like, so what are we? We are us. We are existing in the present. We don't need to label nothing, because labeling it is going to, again, distract from what we could be. So, I don't know. That was on my heart this morning. I was doing my prayers. The Lord told me to speak on that. And I hope you all understand that we're never going to evolve. We're never going to get better. This country will always be lost. You know, Brave Davis said a word to me during the election. He said, progress. Progress is nothing if you don't break a few eggs. Progress is nothing if you're not... If you're not scared to defeat the norm. You want to be a wife, but you mad I have a wife. You can't be a wife if you don't understand my wife. My wife understands my needs. You understand my wants. A young king, I remember we used to watch the Saturday cartoons. He said something so pivotal to me as a child. He said, with our powers combined. Oh, I'm in a shunda. With our powers combined. And you know what? When you combine your powers, you know what you need? You need earth. You need a foundation. You need water. You got to be able to be fluid. You need fire. Got to have passion. You need wood. I think that's self-explanatory. And then you need what? Heart. And with those powers combined, you could be something great, but you got to be willing to be something great. You got to be willing to push beyond. And the only way you push beyond is to accept me with my wife and kids, is to accept me with my girls, to accept me at my most jobless, and to accept me as at my lowest. Because chances are I may not get a job until 2028. But we here. Yeah, you got to pay BPL and, you know, finance my wants and needs. You know what I mean? I can eat that PlayStation 5. I don't drink Hoghead. I drink the finest of yaks. And that has to come out of your pocket, respectfully. All right? And keep in mind, I may be jobless for 2 years, but I don't even like that word. No, until 2028, I'm between jobs. I'm between jobs. I'm not jobless. You know how we say unhoused? I'm unjobbed. You see what I'm saying? We can't let the white man tell us how to label ourselves. The white man told y'all I was jobless. The white man told y'all I'm homeless. The white man told y'all that. But the God I serve told me I'm in between blessings. Oh, Manashunda, y'all ain't ready for this word. So if I'm in between blessings, who are you to tell me I ain't working 2 to 3 years? You can't tell me that. My blessing coming. You just got to be patient. You know what I mean? You got to be patient. You got to be loving. You got to pay the bills. You got to feed me. And when my blessing come, all a ski. So for now, I'll take care of my kids. Take care of my car. No, take care of my insurance. Take care of my food needs. Take care of the PlayStation 5, I can need it by Christmas. You know what I mean? I may or may not need a new MacBook, but again, the blessing is coming. Praise be to God. The word of the Lord. Shout out to the person who says, and I quote, Drew, suck my teeth. I God, man, come back, beloved, come back. Don't miss out on this word. Come back. Shout out to say, morning, Drew, you really trying to be this toxic on this Good Friday? You want to vent about your girlfriend and your wife? You looking to die? No. Actually, the opposite. I'm looking to live. Hi! I'm looking to live. Oh, I'm going to shut down. I'm looking to live. That's a theme for the day. I'm looking to live. All right? We're going to take a break, folks. We got the Young King Cools out there by Bank of the Bahamas on JFK. We're going to check in with him in a bit, but you're doing into Unfiltered. Probably Popeyes, Marcus, and Wendy's. Grab yourself a meal today. I see y'all on Facebook talking to me bad, by the way. I'm going to address y'all when we come back from Cools. Stay tuned.

0: 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You are tuned into Unfiltered via Popeye. Popeye's Marcus Anwen. Just grab yourself a meal today. The Young King Kools is on the road doing his thing. Y'all know how Kools go. The Beat team is active. Kools, what's going on, bro? Like I said, we get the Young King Kools out there by JFK, right there at the bank of who? The Bahamas. I believe he out there trying to get me a loan and some money. But you know I can need that. But Kools, what's going on, bro? Okay, we got to take a break. I believe Kools over there taking all the people money. So we can stay tuned, y'all. We're going to pay some bills and we come back with Check In with Kools. 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

0: 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I'm Wendy's. Grab yourself a meal today. If you can check in with the Young King Cools right there on GFK Bank of the Bahamas. Cools, going on, bro?
1: Second place. One second. Yours truly, Joe Cools, broadcasting live. Top of the morning, each and all locked and loaded. And FYI, like I told you earlier, I was going to be hanging out at my JFK B.O.B. family location, all right? It's all about Bank of the Bahamas, and they're doing it real big and beautiful, all right? Now, as you pull up, you see the cars on display, you see the tents on display, and you see vendors actually on display as well, and everybody rocking a B.O.B. shirt. Good morning, madam.
2: Hi, how are you?
1: I am okay. How are you?
2: I'm very well, thank you.
1: All right, now I see you up under the B.O.B. tent. What y'all got going on today?
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1: Oh, that's a beautiful thing. And yes, they are, right? 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
2: Yes, of course. We have rates starting from 4.5. And everything's here for you. Just come down, check us out, and see what you want. Get your new ride.
1: And I love the way you said it, because everything is definitely here, right? Trust me, the vehicles are here. The bank is here. The insurance is here. Hey, if you need any witness tenant, I could do that too.
2: Yeah, of course. Of course.
1: So we're doing it real big. We'll be broadcasting until about 1 p.m., all right? And FYI, we're trying to get you in a new vehicle. Christmas right around the corner. The bubbler ain't bubbling no more. You're catching ride. You got to do this. You got to do that. That ain't making no sense. Come on, Don. Let B.O.B. fix it for you.
2: Yeah, we'll take good care of you. Come down. We're here. We're waiting. The ecosystem is here. Everything you need. One-stop shop.
1: Wow, that's what's up, all right? Like I told you, broadcast until 1 p.m. So all about the JFK branch. 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
2: What? Chloe, no about this?
3: Relax, man. Not my baby mama. My Bacardi Bahama mama.
2: Oh, I got a new flavor. But let me ask you this. How's she taste?

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I know nameless. This the thing she hears, cause you tell him that it is. So he tell her all his secrets, he tell her all his fears. And then she tell me, and I be all ears. Then I go and tell my people, and they already know it. And then I call Liz, and she say he coming over. I said, good girl, just remember what I told you. She gave me the salute, I said, girl, you're a soldier. We waiting outside, watch him pull up, walk up to the door, and right before he knocked, she opened the door naked, she left it unlocked. They started French kissing, so he didn't see moi. 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

0: 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Mona.
1: Every day she wake up with a different color makeup and a promise he could take her to the movie in the mall. Chilling with the liquor on the floor, fourth quarter for a minute on the clock, black mama with the bow. Paparazzi looking at them both, popping up and take a picture, probably on the internet blog. In a minute, he gonna be admitting that he love her on his mother, man, he wanna meet her mother by tomorrow. Mona, Lisa. See, good enough, he got him sinning in the walls, and he digging in it like he living in it, making a religion with him, and a nigga about to go against God.
2: Portrait in a bad tree, sweet tone, like a hummingbird. When she asked him, did he want to make love in a yellow taxi? Never gave two f- jumped in the backseat, woke up in the morning to the Great Gatsby. Then he dogged it again like the glassy. I'm a dog in the wind, I'm a pit laughing. I'ma call up again like I did last week. Make up with a friend, and I'm all jazzy. Brittany with a twin, and a girl Ashley found out that I f- he was unhappy.
1: To never let the boy.

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1: Fellow Americans, it is with the utmost pride and sincerity that I present this recording as a living testament and recollection of history in the making during our generation.

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1: Now, before I finish, let me just say, I did not come here to show out, did not come here to impress you, because to tell you the truth, when I leave here, I'm gone, and I don't care what you think about me, but just remember, when it hits the fan, brother, whether it's next year, 10 years, 20 years from now, you're

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I'm Randy. Grab yourself a meal today. In Bob's Auto Real Place News, domestic-related cases more than doubled in the first half of the year, surging 125%. Let me say it again, 125% to 825 reports, while sexual offenses also increased by 13%, according to the Royal Bahamas Police Force's mid-year crime report. The domestic figures represent a sharp acceleration from last year, when 367 cases were recorded during the first 6 months of 2025, compared with 317 over the same period in 2024, an increase in 16%. Several categories of domestic-related incidents recorded triple-digit increases this year. Domestic-related assaults rose 118% from 94 cases to 205, while assaults with a deadly weapon increased 267% from three cases to 11. Let me be very clear with you all about something. While I thank the police for these stats, I think they're doing the best job that they can. Need y'all to know, these stats are way higher than what they're reporting. It's not up by any metric. It's just the amount of people who are, number one, are reporting it, and then number two, the amount of people who didn't want it to go on record. I have several family members who work at PMH, and they've said to me repeatedly, don't mind the rape statistics they try to quote off to us. It's way worse than we think it is. It's way worse. So please keep that in mind when these women are trying to say to y'all they don't feel safe. I hope Brave Davis keeps this in mind when he doesn't want to protect women from marital rape and all the things that could happen to women. Like, I don't think it's being feminist or woke to be like, maybe we should protect the people that can create people. I don't think that's feminist or woke. I think it's just common sense. Maybe let's protect the people that create people and that are weaker than us. I'm not here to have no weird conversation about, well, are women really weaker than us? Yes. Yes. I could fight every gal on the Facebook Live right now and win. Collectively. Like, let's cut it out. Let's please start protecting women the way we should protect women and stop having these stupid, asinine arguments about, yeah, well, what she had on? Yeah, well, what she do to get beat? Yeah, well, if he hit her, he must have had a reason. No. No, people... No, people who beat women. Animals beat women. You know what's the number one cause of rape? Rapists. What are we talking about? That's the number one cause of rape. It ain't what she had on. It ain't what she doing. These women could be walking around here in a burqa. It would still happen. So please, can we please do something more? Do something more to protect women. Please, man. Jesus, mercy. Don't forget, yesterday was Orange Day for Suicide Awareness. At Moms on a Real Place News, the number of suicides has increased by 60% in 2025 compared to 2024. Minister of State of the for the Ministry of Health and Wellness, Owen Wells, said yesterday. In 2025, the Bahamas recorded 16 deaths by suicide and 62 attempted suicides, compared with 10 deaths and 48 attempts in the year 2024. Wells said during a World Suicide Prevention Day symposium and Orange Alert Day at Hillview Seventh-day Adventist Church. Of the 16 people who died by suicide in 2025, 12 of them were men. That represents 75%. Those numbers alone demand our attention, but perhaps even more concerning is what we are learning about our boys. The Bahamas 2025 Global School-Based Study Health Survey reveals that among boys surveyed, 15.6% had seriously considered suicide, 16.2% made a suicide plan, and 14.7% reported attempting suicide. Ladies and gentlemen, this is roughly one in seven boys surveyed reporting a suicide attempt. Wells said the government is in process of establishing safe houses for people struggling with mental illness. We are currently in the process now. When I say we, obviously I mean the cabinet, Wells said. My ministry will be bringing a paper to the cabinet where we can purchase these safe houses where people that suffer from these mental illnesses, they would have a safe space, as I would have mentioned in my speech. Mr. Wells, while I applaud you for that information, I applaud you for thinking. First of all, while I applaud you for even acknowledging the World Suicide Day, I think as Bahamians, we didn't really acknowledge suicide as a thing or a possibility. And now it's getting worse and worse and worse and worse. I applaud you. But let me say something to you, Mr. Wells. Go about this as promptly and effectively as you can, because Brave Davis then promised a safe house for women in terms of rape and all the rest of that, and it never happened. Please don't let this be another thing that just never happens. Y'all have enough
decrepit buildings that y'all have not maintained. And by y'all, I mean the government, PRPNFNM. Y'all have enough buildings y'all have not maintained and done anything with that y'all can refurbish and turn into a home for mentally ill people and women combined. Right here on Farrington Road, there's a massive building. Massive building. How many buildings does the government own and or have that's dilapidated at this point? And y'all do nothing with them. And then y'all say, oh, we got to go find a house to go put these mentally ill and or victims of rape and all the rest of this. Y'all have the buildings. Do something with them. Use them for good. Y'all ain't got to go beg no one for no house. Y'all have it. Y'all have it. But what makes me mad is let some white immigrant come and be like, oh, we will use this building for God knows what. Y'all quick to sign it off. When it comes to y'all own people, y'all ain't want to do nothing. This administration does not want to protect women. I pray to God they protect the mentally ill. I pray to God. In other Bahamas, not a real place news. In some actual sad news, actually. Bahamas Union of Teachers President Belinda Wilson yesterday announced plans to retire in 2028, ending her tenure of over two decades of service as a trade unionist and an advocate for the rights of teachers across the Bahamas. Wilson revealed the news just days after BUT put to rest months of stalled negotiations and secured a new industrial agreement with the government under which the maximum salary for teachers will be increased to $54,000 a year. Let me tell y'all something about Belinda. I feel about her the same way I felt about Ms. Skippings. Y'all better send her off well. Because Belinda stood in the gap with y'all. And she barked down some big dogs. Belinda barked down some big dogs and did what she had to do for y'all. So shout out to the young queen, Belinda. We are so proud of you. Thank you for all that you do. Y'all know I have a soft spot for teachers and nurses. I'm so glad for what she's done, what she's been able to do, and how she's dealt with it with class, with integrity, but with a pit bull bite. And salute to her, man. I cannot say enough about her. Again, from you, and by the way, to the Union of Teachers, to whoever y'all hire next, if her name ain't as strong as Belinda, throw her away. The teachers don't need a Susan. They don't need a Karen. They don't need a Jill. They don't need a Jane. They need a Gertrude. All right? Get you a Gertrude. Get you an Ethel. We don't, after Belinda, don't come around me talking about, no. We brought on Victoria. No. We need an Ethel. We need a Sally Mae. Actually, we may not need a Sally Mae because the two-name system ain't working so far. Joe Beth. We don't need a two-name system. We all see what's going on with Joe Beth and BPL right now. Let's stick to the Ethels and the Gertrudes. All right, that two name, we gave it a shot, and it's not going well. Shad versus the way to pivot from the foolishness you started with something with sense. Hey, that's called duality. That's duality. Yeah. In other Bahamas Auto Replace News, the Court of Appeal will hear this month the prosecution's challenge against a magistrate's decision to acquit the son of a former FNM of a Free National Movement cabinet minister of firearm and ammunition charges, possibly paving the way for a retrial. Magistrate Lennox Colby acquitted Dreon Henfield, the son of former Foreign Affairs Minister Darren Henfield, following a trial last May. Henfield was a constable on the Royal Bahamas Police Force when officers allegedly removed a loaded pistol from his waist on March 12, 2024, while he was at the Tight Pocket Bar on Cowpen Road in New Providence. Henfield denied this and produced surveillance footage that his lawyer suggested contradicted the police officer's account. He was relieved of his duties following his arrest. In his decision, Colby condemned the prosecution and the police for the way the matter was handled. According to a notice of appeal, the magistrate took extraneous matters into consideration. A material irregularity or illegality occurred during the proceedings, and the magistrate's decision was based on the wrong legal principle. So they're going to fight this, it sounds like, in court. This should be an interesting case study, to be honest, because I feel like when we hear of cabinet ministers and politicians in general, when they hear their children doing nonsense, we tend to automatically be like, hey, nothing coming out of this. Because we just automatically know that a lot of these MPs and politicians in general believe their children are above reproach, that their children are above any type of reciprocity and consequences. So, yeah.
We'll see how this goes. I'll keep an eye on that for y'all. In other bombs on the Real Place News, a cruise visitor was warned and discharged yesterday after admitting to indecently assaulting a 36-year-old woman he brought on the voyage earlier this week. Christophe Hody, 47, of Belgium, indecently assaulted the woman inside the room aboard the MSC Seashores around 2 a.m. on September 7th. Hody and the complainant had spent the previous night drinking before returning to their room. While there, the complainant took medication for a headache and fell asleep. So she reportedly awoke after feeling a strange sensation near her private area and accused Hody of sexually assaulting her. The complainant then fled the room and alerted authorities. Tourism police were notified when the ship docked at the Nassau cruise port and officers processed the scene. The story continues. Prayers up for that lady. That's a nightmare. And again, see, come full circle. Protect women. But I don't know. See, come full circle. Protect women. Protect women. But I don't know why this is

You know how they said yesterday they're building this fencing structure and all the rest of that for Cabbage Beach? Allegedly, that's cap. Allegedly, that's not true. Allegedly. So apparently the government says Cabbage Beach has severe... This, by the way, all this is on Disney Beach page on Instagram. Government says Cabbage Beach has severe beach erosion, but the developers own EIA. Developers own EIA. I guess that's an environmental person. Does not describe the existing erosion as, quote, severe. What it does say is that the development clearing can lead to erosion, and excavation will have the most severe impact on the surrounding sand dunes. So, again, you got to question what the government's be talking about and why they feel that they can just tell us anything and we're supposed to just believe it. Me and Mo called this out no longer than last week when they talk about, oh, well, you know, the erosion, blah, blah, blah. Meanwhile, here we are. You see what I'm saying? It's just, anyway. Yeah, and apparently something is going down in Bimini where the Bimini Legacy United is calling on the government to, number one, restore mandatory public consultation for any project with the potential to impact environmental sensitive sites. They also want publish clear objective criteria for any case in which consultation is waived, along with the reasoning behind the decision, and reinstate mandatory public notice when EIA's environmental management plans plans are submitted. Establish a standing community and NGO advisory body to ensure Bahamians retain a formal channel for input, regardless of the consultation mechanism used going forward. Bimini Legacy United will continue to press for these changes and to document the impact of unchecked development on Bimini's environment and people. It sounds like the government is trying to circumvent this body and do whatever the hell they want to do, and they are fighting back as they should. And again, you got to keep your eye on this because I feel like this is a sneaky government. They'll try to pass it in the dead of night, but I don't know how you make any decisions for an island as small as Bimini and not consult the people. You don't have referendum for everything else, but when it comes to actually addressing people and going to them with the truth, you all tend to dance around that, but that's a different conversation. Childish person who says, Drew, I honestly think Ms. Belinda Wilson agreed to resign as a part of the agreement for the teachers to get what they wanted, in my opinion. Honestly, I don't know her personally, but based on her character from what I've seen, that wouldn't surprise me. That wouldn't surprise me. Belinda was a absolute headache for all the government, FNM and PLP. She was an absolute headache. And that's why, you know, I applaud her efforts and what she managed to do on behalf of the teachers. And let me be very clear. The teachers are the ones who we tend to not pay too much attention to as long as our child learning. Y'all quick to cuss these teachers out for your child failing. Y'all quick to talk these teachers bad because they tell you your child autistic. Y'all quick to go through all of this. But when it comes to paying them, y'all got a problem. Again, I saw a teacher was talking about how people were talking to her bad, talking about, oh, well, the churn done ain't passing the class while y'all trying to get paid more. And y'all don't understand how hard it is being a teacher. I don't understand how hard it is being a teacher. So I will always stand in the gap for them wherever I could and put them on this platform and make sure that their voices are heard. So shout out to Disney Beach. Shout out to Miss Selena Archer. And of course, shout out to Belinda Wilson. We're going to miss you, Queen. But I'm glad you did what you did. And shout out to person says, sounds like something Belinda may do. I love us using our logic and sensibility, holding the administration accountable 100%. Someone got to. Anyway. And that's your Bahamas Not a Real Place news. We're going to take a break when we come back. We're going to get some music going. We're going to pay some bills. Then we're going to get into the news. And then the young queen Mel is going to be on the ones and twos. Y'all get your mind right. Don't go anywhere.

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1: 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And if you're coming from the east, you make a left before Rubis. We're open Monday to Saturday, 7 a.m. to 5 p.m., closed Sundays. 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

0: one and your culture shock. King Shango live and living. Anthony be in the building, Sizzler in the building. It's all about Nassau. Crew sport that got ton of. I know it's all about Coronation Weekend. So the 7th of November we'll be still celebrating, keeping the fire burning. Slow them and bare feelings are mattering. Them done both already and them can't say them sorry. Making the dating down to late November 7th, King Shango live and living. Nassau Crew sport that got ton of.
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8: This is your Eyewitness News headlines and weather for this Friday, the 11th of September. Good day, Bahamas. I'm Janelle Longley. Here's what's topping news. Several Bahama Rock employees held a demonstration in Grand Bahama yesterday after the company announced earlier this month that it plans to cease operations due to finite resources and possibly lay off several of its employees. Bahama Rock had requested approval to continue its mining and limestone operations on a parcel of land formerly belonging to the Bahamas Cement Company. However, no approval has yet been granted as the Department of Environmental Planning and Protection continues its review of the company's environmental impact assessment. Meantime, the government is planning to acquire 2 safe houses to provide secure accommodations and access to professional support for individuals experiencing mental health challenges. This according to Minister of State for Health and Wellness, Owen Wells. The initiative is expected to ensure these individuals receive the care and assistance they need in a safe and supportive environment, he says, while also addressing public safety concerns by providing an appropriate setting for those who may require specialized intervention and support. And Bahamas Union of Teachers President Belinda Wilson preparing to hang up her union gloves. She announced that next week's signing of the union's new industrial agreement will be her last as she plans to retire on July 5, 2028. Wilson said the signing will mark the 5th industrial agreement she has spearheaded during her time with the union, beginning when she served as Secretary General in 2006 and now completing the process for the final time as president. Wilson has been a long-standing figure in the BUT, serving as president since 2008. She was re-elected in 2025 for what she previously described as her final term. The announcement comes after months of negotiations between the BUT and the government over the new industrial agreement, with outstanding issues including salary increases and a lump sum payments. The parties reached an agreement this week with the new 5-year deal covering 2025 to 2030 and being retroactive to July 1st, 2025. Well, that does it for headlines. Your weather is next. Conditions expected today, partly cloudy to cloudy with a mix of sun. There's a 30 to 40% chance of showers with thunderstorms. Your daytime high temperature today is expected to be between 90 and 93 degrees Fahrenheit, feeling more like 98 to 104 degrees. And your overnight low temperature tonight is expected to be between 75 and 82 degrees Fahrenheit. And that's a look at your headlines and weather for this Friday. 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Once again, I'm Janelle Longley, and have a great weekend, Bahamas.
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4: 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You are tuned in to the Lunchbox Mix with Young Queen DJ Melody. Y'all see the type of time she on. Don't forget, she's brought to you by Paradise Games. Go to the Paradise Games, get your game on, hit them up. We'll talk some more about that in a bit. 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

0: 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Y'all know how she do. She brought to you by Paradise Games. Folks, go down to get your game on. Mel is not done. She got one more lap to go. So y'all stay tuned. We got some more Mel on the way. Don't go anywhere.
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0: Vibes, B Money, just music. You are tuned in to the Lunchbox Mix with Young Queen, DJ Melody. Y'all see the type time she on, folks. She got on by inside of the day. 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All right, folks, coming up, we got some more Unfiltered on the way. Y'all don't go anywhere. We'll be right back.
1: Hey, bro, where you at?
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2: 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My Bacardi Bahama mama.
1: 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But let me ask you this. How's she taste?

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You are tuned in to Unfiltered. We are powered by Popeye's Barbecue. And Wendy's, grab yourself a meal today. Hope y'all are having a good day. Hope y'all enjoying your Friday. This song was on my heart. Hold on, let me look at the bars.

0: Had to let them cook just now. Again, I've been left unsupervised. The Unkin Cosmo just walked in. We about to get active. Y'all know how that goes. I want to address something that's been on my mind for the entirety of the morning. Again, I was doing dialysis this morning, doing my thing. Like, I was taking blood out of me. That's funny, but I was doing my thing, and it was a young lady who I follow on Facebook. So I saw her picture, because you ever had it where every time you try to log in or like go on Facebook, you see like a suggested friends or a girl on Facebook, and you just, I don't know if you're like me, if she's unattractive, you scroll past. So every time I saw this young lady, I'd be like, yeah, and just scroll past. It wasn't a good picture. She didn't look good. I thought she was unattractive. Went in to my place to get my breakfast this morning. Who I see there. And that's how the algorithm working over time. It's her. This gal, come to find out, is an absolute pie. P-I-E. Pie. Like, she fine as hell. And I didn't say nothing. I saw her, kept it pushing, got my cookies, pushed out. I went back on Facebook. I was sitting in my car because I was ahead of her. She walked in behind me. I get in my car. I go on Facebook. This is a real story, by the way. And I'm looking at Facebook, and I'm like, I look at her Facebook. I look at her. I look at her Facebook. I look at her. Then I look at the profile picture date. It said 2020. This young lady has lost a considerable amount of weight. Not that weight makes beauty, but lost a gang of weight. The body, and she looked good. And I'm like, look how she almost lost out on me, because she can update her picture. I want to say to a lot of y'all, and I want to say this respectfully, because it's a cockeyed compliment. Y'all ain't as ugly as your profile picture is showing. A lot of y'all like look really, really good in present day, but y'all profile picture from 2012 and 2020, like, we all was going through it in 2020. If I had a profile picture in 2020, I would have been looking like garbage. But y'all need to update your profile picture so I could stalk you accordingly. I can't stalk you. I had to go through all her. I had to really, you know what I mean, get deep in the trenches and see what the hell the deal was.
1: Some people don't want that attention, though.
0: No, but I want them to have my attention.
1: Yeah, you want that, but you have to look at, a lot of people aren't necessarily social media friendly, just per se. So, especially with Facebook, they don't necessarily care for Facebook anymore. Everything is TikTok and Instagram now. So, they leave Facebook to its own devices.
0: My thing is, why would they? Here's the thing, and I know this sounds weird coming from me, who every profile picture of me is a lion, right? But I don't have a profile picture of me, let's say from like the early part of the show, where I looked a certain way.
1: You don't have a profile picture at all.
0: No, I know. All my profile pictures are lions. But that's just me avoiding the situation entirely. Mm-hmm. I'd rather you do that than to put up a picture where you don't look your best. Like, for example.
1: You have to also ask yourself, when was the last time she was on Facebook to even.
0: Good point. But like, you ever been on a young lady profile? And like, she had one of them old time bitches. I don't know what y'all just call it. Lakeisha, help me out. What just call the hairstyle where y'all hair look like 42 steps to heaven? Where the hair.
1: 42 steps.
0: Yeah, the hairs go up. Mm-hmm. Like, they managed to like get.
1: The tower.
0: You're right, the tower of hair. And then they have the audacity to have bangs on the side of the tower. And then some very, very aggressive makeup.
1: Eyelashes too.
0: Right, like, it looks very aggressive. And like, they'll have that picture as their profile picture.
1: I think it's called a unicorn. I'm not too sure.
0: Yeah, something. Mm. But the hairs go up. Like, it's like a climb. And they'll have that picture there. And you'll see the picture and be like, oh, okay, this gal stuck in the 80s. But then you see her in person and she's grown. Like, she's evolved. But again, a lot of y'all missing your blessing, especially y'all single people. Y'all are missing your blessing because you have a very unattractive profile picture of yourself. And I want better for you. I genuinely want better for them. Because that don't make sense to me. Now, again, I know you have to take pictures because of your job. I don't take pictures of nothing because I don't photograph well. Hence my lions.
1: I feel the same way.
0: Yeah, I don't photograph well at all. Huh?
1: I don't think I do.
0: Yeah. The Western technology, and by extension, photography, has yet to build a camera that can capture the majesty of my essence. So that's why I don't mess with cameras too much. It leaves a lot to interpretation. But please, ladies, do me a favor. Update your profile picture, please. Please take down that picture you have from 2012. Again, especially if you're single, because you don't know who's scrolling past this saying to themselves, boy, that's a high hairstyle. That hairstyle. This gal out here ducking pigeons because her hair just that high.
1: And power lines.
0: You understand? And like, we don't have to live like this, but we could be so much better.
1: That was the style back then, though.
0: So no,
1: you can't really blame them. I would give you credit. Like, they should be able to change those profile pictures by now.
0: Yeah.
1: Especially if you have that top of hair. Like,
0: but see, notice what you said. That was the style when?
1: Back then.
0: Ah. You see what I'm saying? It's a lot of things back then. Like, I ain't bringing back stonewashed jeans no time soon.
1: Yeah,
0: that ain't popular.
1: What a high top fade.
0: No, I can't even grow hair, beloved. Now, to your point, it used to be a time when dudes who was balding like me would just let it bald and keep cutting their hair back and have the widow's peak. Now in 2026, you might as well just go bald.
1: Mm-hmm.
0: It don't make sense having a widow's peak and trying to grow hair when it ain't there.
1: Wearing a toupee.
0: Right. He said, we ain't on George Jefferson time. We on Jordan time. We on ball heads and beds. See what I'm saying? All praise to Rick Ross. Shout out to Lakeisha, who says, Lord Jesus, I don't know what you're talking about. That's how we keep the rodents away. So Lakeisha,
1: could be intentional.
0: Okay, so y'all are doing this to keep men away? So if you're single, how are you attracting men with this ugly profile picture? Because you're not ugly in real life. Not you, by the way. I mean, just in general. Again, if you're single, that makes no sense to me. Now, if you're married or in a relationship, keep the ugly profile picture up. I am out at you. Do what you got to do. You see what I'm saying? But not if you're single, not if you're trying to find a man. You ain't going to find a man living in 2020. I'll tell you that right now. You got to live in 2026, beloved. That's all I'm saying. All right, folks. We're going to take a break. And when we come back, we got a huge topic. Shout out to the young queen Tamara for this topic, by the way. When we come back, we'll have a topic for y'all. 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

0: 1035 The Beat, Morning Just Music. You are tuning into Unfiltered, be a power by Popeyes, Marcos, and Randy's. Grab yourself a meal today. Me and Cosmo have been left unsupervised. Y'all know what that means. I want to broach a rather interesting topic. First and foremost, saw this story. A husband apparently had an argument, and this is a Bahamian story. A husband had an altercation, a physical altercation with his wife, after she reportedly slapped his mother in his presence. A man reportedly had a physical altercation with his wife. She slapped his mother, recently, I don't know if you've been paying attention, Cosmo, or saw, Kid Cudi and Kanye are cool again, as well as Big Sean and Kanye. Big Sean apparently was seen on stage with Kanye in Europe. Now, if y'all are wondering why I'm saying this, because you know Kid Cudi and Kanye and Big Sean and Kanye have always had a relationship, a friendship, pardon me. The reason why this is a big deal is because, I don't know if y'all remember the Drink Champs episode of Kanye saying Big Sean was useless, worst rapper ever, worst mistake he ever made signing him and working with him.
1: I remember.
0: Had similar things to say about Kid Cudi. Now, it was brought up to Jay-Z, who right now is soft launching his soon-to-come album. His album should be dropping before the year is out. And someone asked him about Kanye. And Jay-Z more or less, if them two becoming friends again, Jay-Z more or less laughed and was like, no, that'll never happen. I don't know if y'all remember, Kanye went on record calling Jay-Z's kids retarded, said Beyonce is an agent for the CIA and her body wasn't real and Beyonce really can't sing like that and all the rest of these things. It was a whole litany. This when Kanye, now, to be fair to Kanye, this is when he was, some say, unmedicated and freaking out, bipolar. I think we all can agree Kanye ain't been the same since his old lady died. Yeah. What am I getting at? My question for you, Cosmo, is this. Is there a bridge burnt that can't be rebuilt by the actions or words of who used to be a friend? So in other words, me and you as boys, mm-hmm. right? But let's say the name of me and you, Bash. What would Bash have to do for you to be like, I could never mess with you again? Like, I could never even be your friend again. Because all these, and I want you to keep something in mind in terms of context. People are making fun of Big Sean, but honestly, Kanye gave Big Sean every big hit he has. Between Kanye and Drake, they gave Big Sean all his big hits. Kid Cudi, I don't think, would have a career if not for Kanye. Is there a bridge too far for someone who's been, who was good to you in the past, but now they've changed? Is there something they could do to where you're like, hey, I can't do it? What would it take? By the way, the question for y'all, 2-3-2-3-7-7-7-5 on Facebook.
1: I think everybody has that breaking point, but it's just for someone to push you that far. I don't necessarily know what mine is because I don't think I've gotten to that point yet. I don't think I let a lot of things get to me that personally to get to that point. Now, I can't get to that point, but I don't think I have as yet.
0: I've only cut, because all my friends who I may not communicate with anymore have just faded away, because they have, because they got married, and that's fine. Like, again, honestly, I don't know how close we should be if you're married and I'm not. That's a different conversation. But all my boys who got married, I'm like, oh, yo, wait, do your thing, wait, be with your family, you shouldn't be outside with me. You need to be taking care of your house and home. We can link up once, twice a year, but you should be with your people. So all my friends, they faded away because of marriage and responsibility. But in terms of cutting someone, I cut off one of my boys, and I told the story before, because he went and snitched to my then girlfriend. But I think, but the thing about it is, it wasn't because he snitched to her, even though that played a large part. It was because how he changed when the rabbit had the gun. You see what I'm saying? So when we was in Nassau, he was getting all the girls, and I wasn't pulling nothing. When we ended up in Canada together, he started moving weird around me, because then I was the hot commodity and Gals was on his run.
1: Right.
0: And my thing was, this was my boy. Like, when he was pulling Gals and Nassau, I was like,
1: right,
0: yo,
1: there with him, rooting him
0: I
1: on.
0: Was supporting him, playing third wheel, sitting in conversations I didn't want to have, talking to his girls and boosting him up the whole nine. But when it was my time to get a little bit of shine, it was a problem. I think loyalty to me is a big deal. Loyalty to me is a big deal. I know I know women say it all the time, but like, if I can't trust you to maintain my name in the presence of strangers, then I can't I can't have you around me. I can't have you around me if you, because to be clear, I don't have no enemies. I don't have no ops, but you know who I don't mess with.
1: Yeah.
0: I don't care about you being around people that don't mess with you, though. Because I'm actually very weird about that. If I don't mess with them and you do, then God bless. I'm mad at you.
1: Just when my name come up.
0: Duck around that. Dance around that. Because I would do that for you.
1: Yeah. I don't care if you even just, you know what, I ain't trying to talk about that. And you go your way, or you just kill that conversation right there. And y'all can have that conversation when I'm here. But while I'm here, I don't want to hear about that. Do something like that when my name comes up. But outside of that, yeah, I agree with you 100%.
0: Shout out to this person who says, for men, it will always be his woman. Honestly, you're 100% correct. I'm not too... Don't call my name out a pocket. But if me and you fall out and you're talking bad about me, I really don't mind. I don't be outside enough for me to care what your opinion of me is, but I really don't.
1: Yeah.
0: But the people I will kill for is my sisters and whatever woman I decide to be with and or marry. That's the way I was raised. Like, protect women, period. So over my four sisters, my old lady, and whoever I decide to be with, oh my Lord, ain't nothing I wouldn't do. Because see, my thing has always been, I don't care about me. I really don't.
1: Fox, I agree with that.
0: I don't care about me at all. Like, if I buy the fry, I step on some dude, I don't know what they wearing now, Jordans.
1: Whatever shoes it is,
0: and he like, oh, what your deal is, bro? Hey, my bad.
1: Yeah, I apologize.
0: How much does Dennis cost? All right, call me to the ATM. Let's go. Here you go. I apologize. That's my bad. You want something to eat? I am not fighting no one for me. I don't care enough about me. Yeah. Like, I love me. Don't get to me. I love me. But in terms of my safety, I walk around this earth fine. Breathe around my old lady too hard, and you could lose your life. Breathe, like, just raise your voice to her and it's a problem for me. Play with one of my sisters. And that's a message for their husbands straight down. And the two of them married, except Danielle. Breathe round them the wrong way, or let me hear you lift your hand around them or raise your voice in a way that had them scared. It's going to be furniture moving around you.
1: Yeah, I could agree with that.
0: But in terms of me, I don't care. That's for me. I care less about me.
1: Yeah.
0: I'm not fighting no one. Cause you could no.
1: What?
0: No, I'm not.
1: Why?
0: I'm 44. My elbow hurting now.
1: Yeah, you need a reason.
0: Huh?
1: I need a reason. I need motivation. That ain't no motive. Me? Motivation? What? What you drinking?
0: Right.
1: You need something to eat? Order a round of wings, man. Let's do this.
0: And the thing about it is, you got some people, and this is something I think a lot of women get confused, because I heard one woman say, this young lady who I was talking to back at Crystal Palace days, something happened at a staff party we had, and one dude must see, like, bump into me. And I laugh. I was like, oh, I say, but this dude didn't see where you going at. And she's like, you ain't gonna do nothing? I said, no. She's like, why? Say, please, if that was my ex, he would have turned this place upside down. I was like, yeah.
1: That's fine.
0: Question, where your ex is? He dead. Oh, okay.
1: I wonder why.
0: I want to live so bad. Cosmo, it's two things in this world I want to do and not do. I really want to live, and I really am afraid of jail rape. I made that clear on this radio for years. I am afraid of jail rape. So you know what my solution is to not to jail rape?
1: Not go to jail.
0: That's it. I'm not losing my life or longevity for you because he bumped me the wrong way.
1: I straight.
0: If he'd have circled back, I was like, bro, you ain't see me, eh? Good afternoon, sir. How are you? I did not see you. First of all, I'm sorry. My name is Andrew. What's your name? okay, here's some money. God bless.
1: Enjoy your day.
0: Enjoy your day. Oh, Andrew, he's a punk.
1: I'll be the punk today.
0: Hey, fare thee well, kind maiden. I'll be a punk. Because you know what? Hey, because you know what ain't no shortage of? Gals. If you will leave, leave. But I am not jeopardizing my freedom for me now. That being said, let me say it again. If you bump into a woman I love with an energy I don't like, dot, dot, dot.
1: The smoke is free.
0: Oh, my God. Please don't mess with my sisters. Please don't mess with my girl. I get very, very weird. I get very weird. And I tend to date short women. I don't like no one taking advantage of no one. Now, if I dating a gal my height, over 200 pounds, I mean, this is double dragon, nah. It's me and her against the world. You know what I mean? This contra, nah. Me and my best buddy fighting the gangs in the name of justice. That's me and my girl. But if I dating some 5'4" little thing, and you trying to trouble her? No, but my eyes won't fight. Eyes won't fight my girl co-workers. You can't come around me complaining too much about some of the way.
1: Yeah, yeah.
0: Don't come around me, because you know why? Because
1: we want to solve the problem.
0: Exactly.
1: And if that's the problem, let me go have a conversation with him tomorrow.
0: It only takes 3 times for you to come to me. I'm glad you said that. If it's a man. If it's a woman, I ain't getting in that.
1: Yeah, that's on you.
0: I ain't getting that. You sort that out by yourself. I ain't coming to your job to compete no woman. But if it's a dude, you only got 2 times to come to me. Babe, I don't know, man. Marcellus, he keep bothering me, and every time he see me, he talking about where am I hugging? I don't know, man. Marcellus, he keep bothering me, and every time he see me, he talking about where am I hugging? And he

0: if I could fight or not. Stop going to these people and telling them, my boyfriend Big, he'll beat all y'all up inside this IT room. No, I won't. I won't. I'll beat up the one dude.
1: And I will have a brisk conversation with everybody else.
0: Yes. And for me to beat up that one dude, that, yo, I'm Batman. That comes with planning. That comes with strategy. That comes
1: prep
0: with
1: time.
0: Right. That comes with tactics. Stop going around these people. My boyfriend Big, he'll beat up all y'all. No, I won't. Mm-mm. You know why? All of them didn't message you. All of them didn't message you. The one dude messaged you. I have beef with him. That's it.
1: And him alone.
0: Nothing made me more mad than I think y'all gonna be one time. She had an accident off Blake Road. She on the phone. Baby had an accident. I said, okay, coming now. Okay. Now don't bet my boyfriend coming down. And you can see my boyfriend get here. You can see. I was like, hey there, Delilah. Hey, hey. Who's this gentleman? How big is he? He here with his boys. He must work for government. You telling a government worker they can see? What they can see?
1: It ain't BPLE. It ain't working for BPLE.
0: Bye. Or worse, water and sewage. No, what? No, I don't want no beef with the water and sewage, dude. I don't want beef with no dude who's wear, what's it called, a onesie? Overalls. Blue overalls in the summer. Yeah. That's who you want me fight?
1: Yeah, no.
0: Him? No, I don't want no problem with him. No, don't tell him that. Tell him your boyfriend is very educated and he's coming to send a very strong worded email to his boss. But what? No. Y'all gotta stop telling other men your boyfriend could fight and will fight them for you. Stop doing that. Especially if you know your boyfriend don't fight. Your boyfriend walking around with his shirt and his pants and boat shoes, got his phone in his hip with a clip. Talk about my boyfriend could beat all your love. No, he won't. That man has on Bruno Mali's. No grip. He be slipping and sliding, getting his behind beat. You talk about he's gonna beat y'all up. No, he won't. Stop. No, he won't. Nah, if your boyfriend.
1: Why do you think they like to cause such ruckus and drama?
0: A sensible woman wouldn't. There's a certain type of woman who wants you to fight to prove your worth. By the way, at this big age, you got some women out there who want you to I had a woman ask me, say, as a man, why you don't have a gun? I was like, I don't have gun problems. I genuinely don't have gun problems. Now, if I got a family, I'll definitely buy a gun. That's the first thing I can do is get a gun. Like, if I have a family, can I have something to protect?
1: Or if you plan on protecting.
0: Right. I got a dog and a fish. You can kill the fish. I got that fish from Martin. This was about $8. Like, I don't. Like, I spent $15. I spent $15 on my lunch today. Like, you know what I mean? Like, I don't. I just. And I like my dog, but you know, pot cakes are free. You know what I mean? Like, I don't. You know what I mean? Like, I love my dog. You know, but like, I could drive around any hood around here, get another dog, and be just as satisfied. Fox. And be more protected from some inbred pot cake. You see what I'm saying?
1: Yeah, that's true.
0: You see what I'm saying?
1: He can warn you.
0: Yeah.
1: He can warn you. He can bark.
0: Yeah.
1: But he can bark away. See pot cakes, no.
0: Yeah.
1: They bark while walking away.
0: Yeah, absolutely.
1: Yeah.
0: But no, again, I protect the women I love, but I'm not, I really could care less about me, to be honest with you. And shout out to all the ladies out there who have sense, that's the thing. I'll be more willing to protect and support. Cause when you know who I'll fight to the death for? To the death? A woman who don't bother no one. If I know my girl don't bother no one, she just meek, she's a sweetheart, she'll de-escalate everything, she don't want no problem. That type woman, I'll die for.
1: Yeah, I get you.
0: Because if she called me to come handle something.
1: Smoke in the city.
0: Right. I know this real. But them hot-tempered gals who's be freaking out and everything is a problem and they want you fight all they boss. No. I ain't on that run. I am not on that run. Shout out to this gentleman who says, what kind of stepping on ninja's shoes you got to spend $220? Fighting about time you riled up. I done on the phone and I calling my police friends from the 90s, just big slaps and no long talking. Paw cakes ain't free no more, beloved. You got to register them now, beloved.
1: You got to register all dogs now.
0: You serious?
1: That's what they were saying. What I heard.
0: Let me go teeth on barking before the day out.
1: Yeah, you got to register your pets now.
0: Just for the culture. And also, you know, shout out to G, who raised that point just now. That's the next

0: say, Cosmo? I work on radio. I have police friends.
1: That's very true.
0: I'm
1: Block's always listening.
0: I don't even call no names on this broadcast. In the event something go down with my family. But I have police friends. Yeah. Go do something illegal for me, please. I will offer up Mo as tribute. Which one do y'all want to deal with, Mo?
1: Wow.
0: And by deal with, Cosmo, I mean adult time. To be very, very clear. I'll give Mo to y'all for a night to protect the women I love.
1: Oh, wow.
0: Oh, yeah. Come take Mo. Come take Mo for a night. But, hey, be nice to her. She's very sensitive. She represents it. Powerful loyalty. Loyalty is everything. Well said. Shout out to Forbes, says, hand to God. Me and a close friend had this exact conversation yesterday. People are very different. This we know. But, Seymour, but if you were ever my friend, you know, loyal to me is the end all and be all. If you break that immediately, you are dead to me. There is no conversation to have, nothing to fix. If I am not there, make sure my name is respected, because I shut down all conversations behind my friends. These people who would be on social media posting screenshots and running their friends down, pardon me, someone messaging me, and running their friends down over small situations scare me. I've kept secrets on people who I will absolutely never speak to again because we ain't cool. Everything becomes fair game now. Nah, y'all weird. Sigh. Listen, God's still working on me, but I for sure still have one gal I won't try across Shirley Street. Let me be clear with y'all about something. You know what the kind of friend I is? If me and Cosmo fall out today, I still ain't tell Cosmo secrets.
1: Yeah.
0: Now, I can talk bad about Cosmo.
1: I even ain't doing that.
0: No, I can talk bad with you. No, for sure. I'm going to sit there and lie with that. I can talk bad with you. But yeah, Cosmo believe his cornrows are so nice, I never did like them. You know what I mean? But whatever secrets or conversations me and you had, I'll never share them. Because it's up. Well, hold on. Let me question myself now.
1: See? Slippery slope.
0: Let me be honest. It depends what you do for me to cut you off. If me and you just fall to the wayside over a disagreement, I never tell any secrets. If me and you come to a head and don't see eye to eye, there's a miscommunication, I never tell any secrets. But if you do something egregious, like, you know what I mean? Put on to my old ladies. You know what I mean? Just and that's an extreme.
1: Again, there are levels to, right. There are levels to, right. Loyalty, understood.
0: But right.
1: At the same time, if it's just a regular falling out, no, I'm not doing that.
0: Yeah. Shout out to Kishu says, that's a recipe for crazy. Textbook recipe for crazy. Two-parent household, private school, all to be that undercover crazy. Well, the one thing I ain't is undercover crazy. My head ain't good, but I ain't crazy. Say, I don't bother, but if you come for me, I'm burning everything to the floor. As you should. Not mad at it. Shout out to person who says, I'm only fighting for my kids at this point, and I don't plan to be in prison, so it may be a passive aggressive fight. Cold as ice. Shout out to person who says, I know, because the only argument my brother and I have ever had was over his woman, and we haven't spoken in 3 years. $11 to license dogs. Oh, okay. I got license, but 10 dog. Okay, we are there. Thank you for the information.
1: It ain't a license. It's just a process to me.
0: Huh?
1: It's the process, I guess. I don't know it, but I'm just saying it's just the process. You have to do it now.
0: Yeah. Shout out to Bruce. If we are friends, that's cool. I won't drag you. I won't drag you first. I won't stop you from eating. Just know you can't sit with me ever again. That's the next thing, but I never want to stop someone from eating. That's a good point. That's a very good point by Lakeisha. I don't think a lot of y'all understand. Let me say this. A lot of y'all sometimes don't respect people's kindness because y'all don't understand what it looks like when they're not kind. Or, in layman's terms, y'all say kindness for weakness.
1: Please, you need to say that again, because a lot of people don't really understand.
0: People don't understand, but people see you as a light and don't understand behind the brightest light is a darkness y'all can't fathom. Because y'all see people ain't reacting. To Forbes' point, People will go low at you and go low at you and go low at you and drag your name in the mud, and you'll sit there in humility and grace and be like, hey, you know what? They the one that I take the higher road. I take the higher road. I ain't gonna slander them. And what has blown my mind is they won't slander you knowing what you know about them. You know what I know about you, bro. You know, Cosmo, what we just finished talking about. You know what I know about you. You know I got receipts on you. Yo, this is why they say the most dangerous person is a friend. Because you know what I know about you. And you got the audacity to run tape about me? When I know who your real baby daddy is and it ain't your husband? Me? Me? But you tell your old lady, you don't know what happened to that money. The maid must see teeth it when I know you spent that money and you stole it. Me?
1: Yeah, that's how it is.
0: When I know, especially dudes, when I have every receipt on every time you cheat on your wife, I know the gals, I run cover for you. You did the cheating by me and I protected you. And you know what? We fell off and I'll still not want break up a marriage. But you won't go run tape about Andrew when I know what you did with the contraceptive and what you did was not use it with a strange gal in my spare bedroom on my sheets and my pillow? And you want to talk about Andrew owe me $20? Beloved, you owe me a marriage. No, don't do that. Don't do that. No, don't do that. Be very careful. Because when I stop being kind is when it's turned into a problem. And here's the thing. Don't forget, I am a Capricorn first. I'll wait. I'll sit small and wait. I won't say a word. I'll just sit small. Yeah, keep talking. And then one day you'll see a Facebook post. Hey? And we all know that Facebook post. You know, normally I don't do this, and I'm not one to gossip or spread news. But Cosmo Gibson, let me tell you something. Yep. I ain't joking. I would never do that. But still, I totally get why some people do that.
1: My time of airing people out on Facebook is over.
0: I never aired no one out on Facebook a day in my life.
1: Yeah.
0: I never aired no one out on Facebook a day in my life.
1: I don't think I've ever done it either, but no. That the time frame for that has long passed.
0: I like to make things personal. I like to cuss you out to your face. I'm not going on Facebook to spread.
1: Yeah, I'm a keyboard warrior.
0: Yeah. Plus, I got like very, very, very Christian family on my Facebook. I don't need them knowing what I really is be into. You know what I mean?
1: That's very true.
0: Shout out to the person who says, I don't get into arguments or beef because where I will take it, it's very dark. See? Shout out to the person who says, go to the building across from Montague Beach, third floor of Ministry of Agriculture to register. Okay, thank you for that. Appreciate that. I love that y'all really think I'm going to go teeth this pot cake. Y'all really give me advice on how to teeth a pot cake? Yo, I love y'all, but real dog. Child's person who says, if a woman over 30 is still getting into scuffles, she needs to reassess her entire life. Realizing I have way more to lose than most people has calmed me down tremendously. And why are you putting your man in positions where he can lose his life or freedom? It's also extremely easy to walk away and never speak to someone again. I rarely get to the point where I get angry because I generally believe that most people are idiots with the emotional bandwidth of a pencil. It's hard to maintain anger at someone I consider a retarded child. I
1: agree with that 100%.
0: That's a very good point. That's a very good point. I actually have to respect you in order for me to get mad at you.
1: It's too easy for me to just say, okay.
0: Yeah.
1: Everything cool.
0: I really have to respect you. Because I, you know, you ever had someone who was like, this ever happened to you where someone, male or female, came to you and was like, hey, Cosmo. And you're like, hey, what you saying? You're like, everything cool. Oh, okay. What's going on with you, man? You know, I wasn't talking to you, right? You know, I had you blocked for like 5 years, right? And you sitting there like, oh, I did not notice. Like, yeah, I was mad at you, but I forgive you now. And you sitting there like, okay. Not only did I not notice, I didn't care. Y'all is be having these fake beefs.
1: One-sided beefs.
0: These one-sided beefs. And I'm about to tell y'all better check stock to make sure someone know and or care. Beloved, I
1: won't sit here and say that. I don't, like, people haven't cut me off and I didn't feel it now.
0: Oh, no, no, no.
1: I'll never say that.
0: Absolutely, I have felt it.
1: I have felt that, but, like, if me and you don't talk at all and you decide to block me or cut me off or something like that, then, okay.
0: No. Let me be very clear. I've been cut off by people, exes, the whole nine, where I cared a lot. Where, like, I was checking their profile the whole day to see if I was still blocked the whole night. 100%. I'm sensitive to that, for sure. But there's some people where you think I was more into you or cared enough about you to where you did this and thought I was losing sleep when I really didn't notice to begin with. That's where it gets tricky.
1: Very.
0: I genuinely didn't notice. I wasn't paying attention. I was minding my business. I was chilling.
1: As you should.
0: Yeah, okay. Yeah, I wasn't talking to you for a long while, but I'm glad we could reconcile. Reconcile from what? What you was mad at? Oh, I was mad at this. Oh, well, you could block me again.
1: It has to be something worthy of, well, you know what? Let me walk that back, because whatever you deem is blocking worthy or beef worthy is solely up to you. So, but if it ain't that big of a deal, then
0: no, it ain't that crucial to me. Chad Burton says, illegal. No, sir, you got time to waste. I pass across your yard, throw an ounce of dope in your yard, and 3 bullets, boy. You lock up, and now you own him a gun. If 3 people know a secret, two got a dad. I mean, boy. It just gets sticky. Charles Burson says, if I don't think you're worth it, I ain't engaging. Facts. The person says, where the collection plate that person is preaching? I'm debit free and I must allow you to cost me. No, thank you. Carry on smartly. Charles Burson says, I had a friendship that ended after 15 years because of a physical fight that happened at my anniversary party at my house over a cheating man. And I condemned my friend for her actions. Welp, we haven't spoken in 5 years. I heard the cheating man ain't even together no more. But up to this day, all of her secrets will go to the grave in me. And I respect you for that. But just Keisha says, well, now you're the problem because you are indulging the foolishness. Shout out to Forbes says, they speak loud and first, because that's how you control the narrative. If you shoot first, then 9 out of 10, and then 9 out of 10, if I speak to people, will believe I lying and trying to retaliate. That's why I will never delete my chats. Keep it cute, beloved. Because if you push too far, the failed threesome from 1998 will become a TikTok trend, baby. I'll take you to hell.
1: Yeah, I got no time for that. I don't have time for that.
0: Can we discuss people who try to control narratives when it comes to beef and arguments? That is such a very weird trope so many Bahamians do. I know a family member right now that's doing that right now to another family member, and it's insanity. One of my family members is going through something right now, and they fell out with another family member. And this, let's say they fell out at 2 o'clock. This gal, 4 o'clock, was out calling every aunt, uncle, cousin, friend, and like just like, hey girl, what you saying? Yeah, right here. Yeah. Well, you know, Karen pregnant. Yeah, but I don't know. She don't know who the baby daddy is. Yeah. You know, she was accusing me of da da da da da. So X, Y, Z. Anyway, girl, I gotta go. Click. Next person. Hey, Unc, how you doing? Da da da da. Yeah, I right here chilling, you know. Was you crossed my mind. You know, Karen pregnant. And they ran this narrative through every family member they could and got ahead of it and embellished the whole story. So that way, when the innocent family member came back around, she was like, yo, how was this getting out? And why is this story? And of course, they play a telephone now. So the story keep growing and getting more and more fabricated and more lies. And she's like, yo, you know how nasty you gotta be to go to everyone I know to run a narrative so that way you look innocent by the time the truth come out. Because see, by the time the truth come out, you've already laundered that information and made it seem a certain way. So now, regardless of what the truth is, they can always look at the innocent party like they was messed up. Mm-hmm. It's a genius plan, but you know how invested in evil you gotta be?
1: Yep.
0: That's no, boy. That's too much effort. And the joke about it is, if this particular family member had let things lie where they lie, she would have come out looking bad, but not nearly as bad as she's about to, because the problem is, and here's the lesson for the day, children. Here's the lesson for the day. When people know your true character, and when you've been good to people, trust me when I say, it's very hard to slander someone with good character. It's very, very hard. Because the people's initial reaction is going to be, that don't sound right. That don't make sense. Now, if your character been mess up, I can go to them with anything. Hey, y'all know Cosmo's teeth, right? You know what? I didn't know that, but that makes sense, you know, because the way he's been moving, I can't go to no one right now I can't go to none of Cosmo boys right now and be like, Cosmo is one of the stingiest, meanest dudes on this planet, but Cosmo ain't don't do nothing for no one. Bash them, go look at me like I'm crazy.
1: You know somebody did it before?
0: And how'd it go?
1: Well, not the one of them, but...
0: And how'd it go?
1: Word get back to me. But I don't know. I don't talk to the boy.
0: Bye.
1: This dude knew me, like, me and it was cool to a degree, but me more so cordial. And I, when it get back to me, I was like, okay, when I see him, I'll talk to him. Mm. But outside of that, I still haven't even seen this dude. So,
0: yeah. I had a young...
1: I could care less.
0: I had a young lady when I was in college. I'll navigate as long as they live. Young lady when I was in college. I tried, me and her were talking for a while. And then I met up with her in Halifax. We went to the club. And I ain't gonna lie, I was 21 years old. I was young. I saw another girl who would look better and went home with that girl. And then whatever. Word got out that, oh, Andrew carried this gal home, da-da-da-da-da. So the girl who I ghosted went and told a bunch of people I knew, oh, well, Andrew's in my DMs begging me on MSN. He was begging for this. And I told him, no, thank you. Oh, my God, no, I would never deal with you. And da-da-da-da-da. Three of my female friends, I haven't called any names because they're real people. Three of my female friends was like, that's not true. Dead in her face. I was like, that's not true. She's like, no, I'm telling you, he was begging me. Please, he wanted it so bad. He was begging me for some. And I was like, no, you could never have this. They said, show me. I know, Andrew. That's not true. Show me. She's like, I'm not showing y'all nothing because y'all is friends and y'all don't this. She's like, okay, we believe you. Show me. And she was like, no, I'm not showing y'all nothing. Da, da, da, da. They're like, yeah, because we know Andrew, that's not true. You know what I respect about them ladies? They never came to me with it.
1: It just got back to you.
0: It got back to me and I hit them up. I was like, yo, why y'all ain't telling me home, girl? It's Andrew, because it was nonsense. We know you well enough to know that ain't how you was move. You ain't got to beg this gal. And you ain't no dude to beg. I was like, oh, boy, those three women are my friends to this day. I'll die for them. Because in the face of someone trying to, boy, you got to know, but you got to know your people, know your boys. Know your boys. Your character will speak for you every single time. Every single time. And if it don't, then that person did a hell of a job running a narrative. All right, 1035 to be more than just music. You are tuned into Unfiltered. You Popeye, Popeye's Barcos, and Wendy's. 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
2: Oh, I got a new flavor. But let me ask you this. How's she taste?

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1: Top five tonight. I'm smoking on your what's the name tonight.

0: 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You are tuned into Unfiltered via Power by Popeyes, Marcus, and Wendy's. Grab yourself a meal today. Cause I may ask you a rather personal question.
1: Go ahead. I don't mind.
0: You used to club in Nassau, correct?
1: I got the tail end of a lot of it, yeah.
0: Okay. You ever fell in love in the club?
1: Have I ever fell in love?
0: Mm-hmm.
1: Yes, I have.
0: How did that go? Tell me a story and tell it true.
1: Okay, so, boy, this was years ago.
0: Yes, years ago.
1: This is before I even was living over
0: here.
1: So, I came over here for, oddly enough, a funeral.
0: Mm-hmm. Well, you know, grief is one of nature's most powerful aphrodisiacs.
1: Yeah. Came up for a funeral, and you want to know how long ago this was? You know where Wendy's is on Market Street?
0: Yeah. Market or Mackie?
1: Mackie.
0: Oh, yeah.
1: Close to where he is.
0: Yeah.
1: Right? If you're facing Wendy's,
0: mm-hmm.
1: right? There's a light on the light. Mm-hmm. There was a club right to the right-hand side.
0: I know exactly
1: right
0: what you mean. I know exactly
1: it
0: what
1: was
0: you mean.
1: Literally right in there.
0: Yeah.
1: Short, slim girl, white dress.
0: Yeah, that's
1: that's
0: them.
1: All I could. That's literally all I could remember.
0: That's them.
1: I can't even remember a name because I was under the influence.
0: Yeah, I was under alcohol.
1: But
0: all the ingredients are there.
1: That was a night.
0: You ever kiss a gal in the club?
1: Yes.
0: I mean, just all out.
1: Yes, I have.
0: In the heat of passion.
1: Was the moment.
0: When y'all started kissing, Capleton was playing, but during the kiss, all you hear is Phil Collins. Like, that just is how powerful a moment it was.
1: I can feel it.
0: There you go. You know the song.
1: Yep.
0: You know what I miss? And let me use Cosmo's words. Let me use Cosmo's mantra. Before social media, before phones, before you get caught slipping, I remember one night, shout out to the young king, Bravo.
1: I had a brick Nokia back then.
0: Yeah, you did. Yeah, you did. You sold drugs, didn't you?
1: No.
0: I was, this one night, me and my boys, I went to Joe's, Mama Joe's, and then we went to, you ever had one night, gentlemen, and ladies, but I don't know if ladies think like this, but gentlemen, y'all ever have that one night where the stars align? Like you have on, you know you look good, and often men can say to yourself, but I know I look good. But you know you look good, you know you smell good, you stepping with your boys straight. You got a strong team. Y'all walking through the club like the Avengers. Mm. And you was Tony Stark. You know what I mean? Like you the energy is ripe. And when I say the stars align, I mean you at that right kind of drunk. Your car clean, the inside of your car smell good. You ain't got no girl, or if you got a girl, she away, so you're very free to cheat without any, you know, any consequences. And then anyway, we left Bahama Joe's. Man, my drunk was just right. 3 cups of Johnny Walker, I was good. We went up by the balcony. The young king, the studious gentleman, Bravo, was up in the balcony. Hail up, Bravo, dap.
1: Remember that too, boy.
0: Yeah, we go on the balcony. Bravo was there, I dap up, Bravo. Bravo was like, yeah, baby, Drew, da-da-da-da. He kind of cavalierly said to one of his female friends, he was like, yo, this my boy Drew's my old schoolie. Then I say, oh, okay, cool. After that, you know, he go on, buddy, DJing business, as Bravo would say, shellings. And I went about my evening. See the young lady again. Out of nowhere, she say, you handsome, you know. I say, well, I mean, you know, my old lady was a puppy and my old man was a rainbow. You know what I mean? Like, I can help it be cute. You know, it is what it is. And we start talking and we start vibing. I mean, because we'll be ordering food. And by the way, I also had money in my pocket.
1: Mm. Yeah, the stars aligned.
0: I did work overtime. This is working at Western Union. I'd work overtime. I had a gunk on me. This is when I was like 20 years old. I have no ambition. I didn't care about life. What is money? I in the balcony with about $500.
1: Oddly enough, this was possibly around that time for me too.
0: Right.
1: Because it was, I think this happened in 08.
0: Yeah.
1: 09.
0: Yeah.
1: 09-ish. 08, 09-ish, yeah.
0: I had $500 on me, which if y'all children don't know, $500 in the year 2000. You might as well have 10 grand in the club.
1: Yeah.
0: So I got to find, I mean, and anything she was, basically get another drink, man. What is the money we live in? Anyway, we end up on the dance floor, music playing. We snatch up. You see, I mean, this gal going. And we just start kissing. And then she was like, what you doing after this? And here's what jacked me up. She's like, where are you going after this? I said, man. And I didn't spend all my money on food and drinks and balling my boys out, da da da da. She said, where you going after this? I say, man, you know, what you want to do? She was like, let's get a room. I was like, oh, I can't afford a room. I said, but, you know, I have my old lady Jeep. We go for a drive. Say, what you trying to do in that Jeep? I was like, no, beloved, lower your voice. Let's see where the night takes us. Let's see where the night take us. You know what I mean? I try and pull up an Uber. And she's like, no, everything cool. But I'll call a text you. I say, okay, cool. And that was the end of the night. She never called. She never texted. It was what it was. But you know what? You know why I didn't mind taking that L? Because it was a great night.
1: Yeah.
0: It was a great night. Dudes them told that story for about a month. But you also y'all do a snatch up in the balcony with that fine gal. Yes, boy. They was kissing up and everything and da-da-da-da-da. And like my boys told that story and they told it to strangers. And I sat there acting fake bashful. I was like, y'all stop, boy. I was wilding the night for real though. No, she was cute for real. No, she looking, no way, yeah. Let me show you how, right? I go on high five. I was like, yeah, that's her right here on high five, man. Yeah, that's me, yeah, man. No, I mean, she tried calling me, but I wasn't around like that, man. You know, I catch him and throw him back. This guy didn't call me yet. I said, yeah, man, I catch him and throw him back. But like, that was, what a time.
1: It was a night.
0: And we have, like, what saddens me is these kids don't have that.
1: No.
0: They don't have magical nights. They don't. And I don't think I'm wrong in saying this.
1: Everything is posted, man.
0: Like, boy.
1: There was something about just going out and just letting the night be.
0: Yes.
1: Like, it was something about
0: yes. Boy, the nights I had in King of Nights, $10, all you could drink. Years later, they'll realize that was a mistake. But then nights up at King of Nights, $10 all you could drink. You sitting there with a young lady. And by the way, King of Nights was one of the most grimy clubs because they had them like crescent booths with like made of like satin or something.
1: See, for you over here, it was King of Nights. For me and Andres, it was the Cabano and the Big Shot. Anybody from Andres could tell you about them two places, the Cabano and the Big Shot.
0: How bad was it in Andres, considering I'm assuming everyone knew each other, so you really couldn't pull nothing like that? That's 100% what I think. 100%.
1: So you had people like you literally only used to see on the weekend and once in a while.
0: Okay.
1: Like once in every blue moon.
0: Oh, like mystery gals.
1: And then you had like persons coming up from central Andres to party. That one weekend, and then you will never see them again for another 2, 3, 4 months or closely, like probably even a year or until a regatta or until a major festival in North Andres, and they won't come to that. So it's, you may think that you know everybody, but trust and believe you don't know everybody.
0: Let me ask you a personal question, Cosmo. How much damage, and you don't have to answer this, be as honest as you possibly can without indicting yourself. How much damage y'all islanders is due when these Nasuvians and Freeport people come over for regatta? Because y'all is new ninjas. No one really know y'all like that. Y'all live there. Y'all ain't got to worry about no hotel room, all the rest of that. Y'all have house y'all could go back to. How much damage did the average Andres man do to the regatta community, would you say?
1: Not a lot.
0: Really?
1: The reason being is because you saying that, or you have this place you could go in that place. No. Family coming down, bro. So whatever house we have, full with family. Cousins, aunts, uncles, all of them were coming down. So your house, completely out of the question. Hotels, the hotel's very limited.
0: Right.
1: Or the motel's very limited. And depending on how whoever come down, they possibly stay in with, like, it's maybe two or three of them in a room with two or three different beds. You know what I mean? So it all depends.
0: What I noticed about Anderson, I was there with you and Mo Cosmo, is that y'all have a vast amount of bush and pine forest.
1: Mm-hmm.
0: y'all never partook in adult time in the middle of a pine forest and just be one with nature?
1: You also have a bunch of creepy crawlies if you're going the wrong places and spaces, so I don't think that would be the brightest and best idea to go.
0: I can't
1: go on the beach, but then the beaches are very cold, dark, and very spooky. Because there ain't no lights out there. I want you, best believe, there's no lights on those beaches.
0: You know what I noticed about you, cousin? You lack romance.
1: You can say that.
0: Sometimes,
1: that's fine.
0: Sometimes you got to carry a gal on a cold Andrus beach and show her what island life is like.
1: I'm glad that you know it's going to be extremely cold. Very hot or extremely cold?
0: First of all, Andrus being cold sounds like an oxymoron. I can't imagine that Andrus being cold at no point.
1: The pine yard, so.
0: Really?
1: What? Okay. And yeah, sharks feed at night, so I wouldn't chance skinny dipping too much.
0: But that adds to the risk. That adds to the adventure of it all. Yeah. You know what I mean? While we doing this, will a shark bite us? Stay tuned for the next episode of Dragon Ball Z. You know what I mean? You know what I mean?
1: Yeah. I'm not saying that it can't happen. A lot of things can't happen, but it's very real.
0: I just miss the good old days. I saw someone, I have to be careful how I approach this. Someone asked me, one of my little cousins, he's like, "Boy, Andrew, let me ask you a question." I said, "Yeah." He said, "When y'all used to be out and y'all was drinking and partying and carrying on by," and I'm being very careful how I word this. I know a lot of y'all have y'all kids in y'all car and y'all trying to pretend like y'all been good people y'all whole life. I don't want to slander y'all. I don't want to tell them who mommy and daddy really is, respectfully. But they asked me, "Boy, y'all, like, who used to be y'all designated drivers? When y'all go to the club and y'all mash up and da da da, like, who's to drive y'all home?" My response was, that was my response. Because the chances we took with our lives, especially women, you know the amount of times me and my boys would meet female strangers and they would hop in the car and be like, "Where y'all going?" I'd be like, "Oh, we heading to the secondary location." "Okay. Y'all enroll with them? I mean, they look nice. Okay, let's go." And they jam up in my old lady Jeep. I have never met these young ladies. They've never met me. And we hop, and they hop in my old lady Jeep. And we hop, and they hop in my old lady Jeep with me and two of my

0: name, but we all go in the same place.
1: And she
0: decided because I had on Aeropostale and American Eagle that I was safe. And to be clear, she was right. But now you don't want your kids to eat gluten? You scared of your children eating gluten when you was in the back of a Honda with a dude who with different colored doors with a set. No ambition.
1: But y'all had fun, right?
0: I had a ball, Cosmo. We had a ball.
1: And hey, nothing was posted on where?
0: Nothing was posted on social media. Yeah.
1: That's why they could avoid you. That's why they could look at you like, I don't know him, but I know him.
0: The joke about it is, I remember when digital cameras came out. I remember when that was a thing, and you had to
1: even
0: with digital cameras, you had to go home, plug that in, download the picture. You had at least a good 24-hour lapse
1: before that going high five.
0: Before that going high five or tree light. You had a good like I remember like one Lion Tree Boys party I was at, and that's when y'all I was supposed to be with, and they caught me slipping. And that was back when you could hit up the dudes, them from Lion Tree, be like, hey, but, hey, this Drew, do me a favor. It's my picture with me. He said, I already got you, but don't worry about that. Now, strangers take a picture of you. That's Cosmo from 103. Post it.
1: Yeah.
0: We have fallen so far away from God's grace and mercy. We have fallen away, but shout out to Ellie who says, it happened for me and Bamboo. The guy got married a month later. I know it wasn't to me. Every time Ellie comment, I understand why she's the way she is, you know. Every time Ellie comment, I'd be like, yeah, that's why this guy's a monster. Shout out to LaToya. She says, took risks that I wouldn't advise anyone to take now, Andrew. And that's why at 40, I'm a homebody. I'm just tired. Here's the thing. To all the kids, if you're in the car with your parents right now, here's the thing. Y'all need to understand why y'all parents don't like noise, don't want to go out, and have that same picture of her, of your old lady and your old man from 2012 when they got married. Y'all need to understand. And I ain't get no details because I'm slandering your mommy and your daddy. These ain't the people you think you know.
1: Very true.
0: You don't know mommy and daddy. Mm-mm. You don't know.
1: You know who they need to be.
0: Yeah.
1: You don't know who they
0: are. Yeah. I don't want to tell you, nor will I tell you what your parents are. But do me a favor. To all the kids in the car, I'm going to give you a ranking system to know where your parents line up on the chart. I'm going to give you all the names of three things. On a scale of problems to demon time, I can name three clubs. Problems. Bamboo.
1: Okay.
0: Issue. She's an issue. Mm-hmm. Waterloo.
1: Okay.
0: Demon time. Cocktails and dreams.
1: Agreed.
0: One of those around your parents. See which one they respond to. And then can say that. They be like, where you had that from? Don't worry about it.
1: I think another one was what, Charlie's?
0: 601.
1: 601, yeah.
0: Just say Bamboo, Waterloo, 601, a Cocktails and Dreams. Just say it to your parents. Don't tell them where you heard it. Don't tell them. And by the way, I'm not even going to tell you what those words mean. Just say it to them and watch their reaction.
1: Or see if they jump the magic.
0: Yeah. The only other way y'all could find out about who your mothers are, especially, or your fathers. I'll tell you how to solve your parents. When your mother's in the kitchen and she's cooking or she's doing something, you know, as your mother, there's a young lady by the name of Patra. P-A-T-R-A. To all the children out there, that's P-A-T-R-A. Go on YouTube, play a song by the name of Ninja Bike. The song is about motorcycles. Don't ask me no other questions. Play that song and watch your mother's pelvis. If she has an immediate physical reaction, call me. With your father. There's an artist by the name of Tupac. Play Hit 'Em Up. Watch his fingers.
1: First off.
0: Watch his hands.
1: Click your claim.
0: Watch his mouth. If he starts lip syncing, ask your

0: father, he's involved in a community group called Hoyas. Hoyas are Raiders. That's a community-minded group where they help people get to heaven. I said, but the Hoyas are the Raiders. And that's how you measure who your parents are. Listen to Uncle Andrew. Don't mind Uncle Andrew. Uncle Andrew of tattoos and earrings, and he's talking for this on radio. I'm a bad person, for sure. That's your parents.
1: Hi. Just see what the reaction is.
0: Yeah. Especially the Ninja Bike. Because a reformed junglist has no choice but to dance the Ninja Bike.
1: What's a reformed junglist?
0: A reformed junglist is a young lady who was on that road, who at one point walked home barefoot because she was tired of her boyfriend nonsense, who may have carried a weapon into Waterloo for a young man. A young lady who, by the way, private school or government school, polite, grew up right, parents took care of her. She comes from a praying mother, but she was in the back of a 92 Corolla with a young man she should not have been with, who was smoking Black and Mild, playing the loudest of reggae's, and she told her mommy she's going by her friend Natasha, mm-hmm. because Natasha having a little sleepover. She was not with Natasha. She was in a car with a young man named Leifo, and her and Leifo went on a little drive, and she ended up by Stokes. Sleepover. All right. Y'all ain't ready for this conversation. Because y'all kids don't know anyway. Everything good. First of all, best nights were nights you have no record, no record of. And all we had was a digital camera. Charlie's was a time. Charlie Bursu says, you forgetting the zoo. Oh, I forget the zoo, but I try to keep it within a certain age range. The zoo was...
1: long before.
0: I'm an 81 baby. The zoo would have been when I was probably a little too young to go. I went to the zoo where our boss used to have those parties, and then I think it shut down probably like 4 or 5 years after. Yeah. Charles Burns says, why are y'all left unsupervised on the radio on this blessed Friday? Thank God my kids aren't riding with me. See?
1: Sound like you are what they call a reformed.
0: Yeah. See that there? Say for the fathers, play Mad Lion, Shoot to Kill. Correct. I ain't gonna lie, that song is getting me hype. Charles Burns says, I was born in the 70s, and there you have it. See, the 70s babies, the zoo was there. The zoo was their mosque. For us, it was kind of like the balcony aura, da-da-da-da-da. Shout out to the young queen, Natasha, who says, nursing school, especially after the semester was over, it had to be God. Then I had a friend who ditched our ride and jumped in a car when we were 20, and I was never so scared in my life. Never went out with her again. Shout out to Eric, who says, Calling Three Light has saved my good image a million times. And Eric is a good Christian man. Y'all don't tarnish his image. Shout out to the young King Vaughn, who says, had to check pictures first thing in the morning. Boy, Three Light had us in a chokehold. Say, Drew, you telling too much. Let these kids believe what we show them. No. Good thing my kids, too, I can't understand you, so they can't ask me no questions. Shout out to LaToya, who says, thank goodness this shows. This show's going to be over when my daughter is out of school. I'm not about to have this conversation. Boy, y'all could lie to y'all, churn, boy. Jonathan says, tell them check Three Light Entertainment and check see if their parents in the pictures. Correct. As a matter of fact, I'll do one better. What was it? It was that Buju concert in 90-something, May. In 80s or 90s. It was either Buju or Barris. And they had video footage.
1: Probably Barris.
0: Check see if your parents in the videos, yeah? I say Three Light's still around for true. By the way, if y'all aren't aware, Three Light is still around.
1: Is it?
0: Yes. Yes. Three Light, their pictures are still live.
1: Well.
0: I can show you the link. Yeah, Three Light's still active. I mean, they're not active like they still taking pictures, but no, the pictures,
1: the pictures are
0: still
1: up.
0: Mm-hmm.
1: I got to see them.
0: Shout out to Drew, stop it. Where is Mo? Say Chef on the Deck, Queen of the Pack. Yep, see that there? Patra. And the joke about it is, the young lady who's saying, Chef of the Deck and Queen of the Back, corporate. She's handling some of the business right now. Like she's making decisions. So she's responsible. Queen of the Pack. Lord have mercy. You on the white people job talking about Queen of the Back? Lord, I tell you. Anyway, so Jasper says, 70s baby, Kingsway's finest. Salute to you. Oh boy. What did Kingsway heard? The minute we left National Pride Week, we start sitting and winning. Shadow versus says, there was a little club in the Crystal Palace Hotel. A lot used to go down in there. Little bar, big action. Facts. All right. Shout out to the young queen who says she's having this baby in Kingsway's finest. Boy, I tell you, boy, we come a long way for spiritual deficits this week, eh? Boy, we come a long way for spiritual deficits this week. You go from speaking in tongues to using them. Lord of mercy. What else we find to be more than just music? You are tuned into Unfiltered. We are powered by Popeyes, Marcos, and Wendy's. Grab yourself a meal today. Had a good time with y'all today, man. Thank you, Cosmo, for holding down with me, as usual, being here in Mo's absence. Shout out to the young queen, Christy, who said, I used to hide from camera. Hey, don't stop now, because nowadays camera getting you in real problems. All right, folks, Young King Cosmo is up next. Y'all stay tuned for that. Y'all have a good weekend. Y'all be safe. I'm out.
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0: bombers are going to turn up the one on your culture shock. King Shango live and living. Anthony B in the building, Sizzler in the building. It's all about Nassau. Crew Sport are going to turn up. I know it's all about Coronation Weekend, so the 7th of November we'll be still celebrating, keeping the fire burning. Slow them and bare feelings, they're mattering. Them done but already and them can't say them sorry. Making the date and go to the late November 7th, King Shango live and living. Nassau Crew Sport is going to turn up.
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Slot Race Tournament. 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
1: We're going to talk about it during the break. Yeah. Oh, and we have murder mysteries today, guys. So in the 5:30 hour, we're doing murder mysteries. And we also have tea time with Sani today as well. So we have a lot going on. Very interactive show today. Stick and stay with me. We'll be right back, y'all, right after this.

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0: The one and your culture shock. King Shark alive and living. Anthony be in the building, sizzler in the building. It's all about Nassau. Crew sport, I got ton of. I know it's all about Coronation Weekend. So the 7th of November, we'll be still celebrating, keeping the fire burning.
1: Slow them and bare feelings, they matter it. Them done both already and them can't say them sorry.
0: Making the date and don't delay. November 7th, King Shark alive and living. Nassau Crew sport, it's all about ton of.
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2: On the beach with my Bahama mama.
1: What? Chloe, no about this?
2: Relax, man. Not my baby mama. My Bacardi Bahama mama.
1: Oh, I got a new flavor. But let me ask you this. How's she taste?

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1: For not just who has a nice smile, or that's your friend, or they have a nice song, or y'all is play anime together. You don't play anime. You watch anime together, okay? So, Castro has told me that she wants me to give my honest feedback on the four finalists, just how I want you guys to give me your honest feedback. So, let me go in the comments first so I could find nice diplomatic ways to say certain things. So let me go in the comments first. Let's see. And I'm gonna read exactly what people say, except if you're being rude. Okay, so someone said Brian had the best connection. Jay did well, but his personality did not come through. Okay, so let's start with, who was the first person? It was Justin. Justin was the first person. So I honestly think that Justin has a lot of personality. I think a lot of people was able to see the personality that Justin had. Justin came with his props the way that Levin used to come with his props. So I was okay with that. You know, he tried to introduce Toy Time with Sani. That will never happen, even if he is chosen to be on the show. I thought that he was knowledgeable. I thought that he was also entertaining, but I would like to see more from him. He's a producer here on one of the other shows, and so he was a little bit more comfortable on the camera than some of the newcomers who had never been in front of the camera before. So that's how I felt about Justin. Justin did well, but I don't know how the masses will take to him overall. I think people kind of like people that have different personalities, and I think that he was different. And if he is chosen, he would add a different element to the show. Now, I don't do anime and the samurai, and I don't know what you call the other things that he does, but maybe he can pick up a segment of the population that actually is interested in that, and we can get a whole new type of audience. I know y'all are very, our nationers are very, this is a very personal show to y'all, and y'all don't like new people, but we need new people in order for the show to be able to, you know, expand. We need new people. So maybe he can bring some new people. So that's how I felt about Justin. Let me see some of the comments that y'all saying. So we on Justin now. Y'all can tell me how you feel about Justin so I don't have to go through all of the comments. Someone said, I like him, but this is the wrong show or forum for him. Sani, I call you all the way from around the bush the other day. I hope you're voting for me. What it is? This is Justin, by the way, for those of you who've been paying attention. Let me know. Come to the comments. Be doing them one by one. I see y'all still talking about other people. One by one. Someone says, we're not into that Dragon Ball Z vibe. Well, you might not be, but some people do. Some people really, really like that. So I can't say that. Some of us are at work and may only be able to say in the comments. Well, say in the comments. So I'm reading. So y'all could say in the comments. I don't think they've given me the okay to open up the phone lines yet. But maybe when we open up the phone lines in the 5 o'clock hour, then y'all will be able to call and we could continue the conversation then. Justin was good. Justin may need to be vetted. This is a big man's game. He's not as mature as Jay and Brian. Okay. All right. Someone said, leaving for the win. Y'all really got to stop now. You could carry the show by yourself, but I like Justin's personality. Child, this would be too much work when you're carrying this by yourself. I come off with a headache every time. You know what it is to talk for 2 hours straight? Anyway, so that's how y'all feel about Justin. Who was Tuesday? Brian. Brian was Tuesday. Now, I must say, I was pleasantly surprised by Brian. Steven? Steven was Tuesday. So we're going to Steven. Okay. So we're going to Steven. Steven is a social media person. He's a content creator. He has a lot of different types of personalities. So I thought that our personalities would have gelled together, but I'm not too sure. I think I may need like another show with Steven, or I don't know. I think that he definitely knows his stuff. I think that he definitely has a personality and there is something that could be added to the show. But I don't know, maybe just, I don't know if he was nervous. I don't know if it was a different type of audience, but I just felt like maybe the connection that should have been there wasn't there. I don't know if y'all was able to feel it. Someone say do murder. We are doing Murder Fridays. I announced it at the beginning of the show. Yeah, so that's how I felt about him. I feel like if he is selected and if he is chosen, that, you know, the show will do well. But I don't know. I just felt like something was missing. I can't put my finger on what the something was. He's obviously knowledgeable. And he has his own type of humor, which may be a little bit, maybe that's what it is. His humor may be a little different from my humor. I don't know, but I definitely feel like he did well. Y'all could let me know. Steven also needs to keep up with the media, Sani. Well, yeah, I agree with that. But I told him that when we were on air, that if he wants to do that, he needs to be able to be on social media. Someone said, no, not doing that. I just saw it. He did well. Steven has the stuff, but I don't think that y'all connected. Steven brought the perfect balance with his personality. Steven, I expected him to shine a little more. If you give him another shot, you will get the same vibe. Honestly, Kenny was the best one, y'all missing out. We already did the explanations about Kenny over and over and over and over again. Call her and ask her, what was that? Someone said he has a dry sense of humor, which is up my alley, but he needs to keep up. Sometimes a raw reaction. Hold on. Listen, trying to read these comments, keep up with these comments and pay attention. Someone said, I like him, but just not for you. Please don't call it, say Rasta Clint. And I tell y'all be nice on Facebook. This is why I give stuff to YouTube and not Facebook. You know, y'all be nice. Let's see, he has a dry sense of humor, which is up my alley, but I think he needs to keep up. Sometimes a raw reaction was well. Everyone did well, but I believe the nature of the show may not just be for Steven or... Reading these comments, y'all doing the most. Steven was great. There was just a spark that was missing. But that doesn't mean it won't develop over time. Steven is my second pick. That's the same thing I said. I think he did a good job. I just think that there was something. I don't know what the something is. But there was something that I think was missing. But I also feel like certain things, certain chemistry and stuff, I guess, needs to develop over time. Because I think it took me and Levin a minute to get our footing. And I guess when you get to know somebody a little bit better, when you work with them, then you'll be able to, you know, they bring out the best in me, I bring out the best in them, kind of thing. Sani, you so calm, you need someone sporadic. Me calm? I am so appreciative that somebody called me calm, because I did not know that I had ever been described as calm. Anyway. The next day was Brian. So like I was saying, Brian actually pleasantly surprised me. I think it was because the first time that Brian was on the show, Levin was here. And, you know, I don't think I noticed it. Castro had to point it out to me that I guess the combination of me and Levin's personalities sometimes, I guess, can drown out someone else. And Brian is not in this field. So being in front of the camera and, you know, doing this is not something that he does. So the first time, I think that he was just kind of drowned out by the combination of Levin and I. And let's be honest, the last week he was here, he did the most. He wanted to be remembered. And so I'm glad that he got a second opportunity. I think the second opportunity, we were able to see his personality. I like how we interacted with the guests. I also think that this is over time, if he is chosen, that it is something that, you know, that can develop over time. Let me see what you guys are saying. So Jay and Brian are cool, but no one rowing like you and Levin. Why y'all want us to row? Well, you know, now everybody putting their best foot forward. Whoever gets chosen, we may end up rowing all day too. You never know. But I thought y'all didn't like us rowing. Someone said, I like Brian. He's mature, funny, and knowledgeable. I like Brian. Brian seems like the perfect fit for the show. The chemistry was excellent. Brian was pleasantly surprising. He did really well for me. It's between him and Jay. Someone say, I believe Jay would overpower you. That's cute. Someone say, Sani calm where? I am calm. What are y'all talking about? Steven wasn't allowed to jump off of the deep end. We didn't handcuff anybody. We told everyone to be themselves and to do whatever they wanted to do. The only thing we said was don't do anything that'll cause us to get irkered. Steven does not seem to be interested in the day-to-day occurrences and what is happening for what is needed in this space. The reason I like Steven is that he was not afraid to disagree with you and have a conversation. I agree. The others seem hesitant to disagree. That would make the show boring. Okay. I understand. Sandy, who do you think you clicked with better? I ain't saying. But listen to what I'm saying and then y'all could pick up one or two things or figure out what is going on. You and Levin took a while to really gel. I don't know if it was a while, but we had to, you know, kind of get to know each other. Sandy won't laugh so bad. That's because I try to skip over some of these comments because y'all know y'all doing the most. So that was Brian. And the last person was yesterday, and that was Jay Philippe. That was all four, right? That was, yeah. So Jay Philippe was the last person, and he was yesterday. Obviously, very knowledgeable. Someone who has been in television before, so he knows about interviewing skills. He knows about camera skills. He knows about smiling. He knows about current events. He knows what's going on. The fact that he's in sports, I think he can bring a different element to the show. But I just would I wanted to just see a little bit more of his personality. That was the only thing. And y'all could see it from the show. I kept saying, relax, like loosen up. I wanted him to like unbutton his jacket and kind of, but I think his mind was still in news mode. And it's kind of hard when you are a reporter or a broadcaster, you're actually not supposed to let your personality show. You're really supposed to be straight-faced. You're supposed to read the story as it is, and that's it. And I think that he still kind of was in that mode of, I'm just here to report, and, you know, but I just really wanted him to show his personality a little bit more. Let's see what you guys have to say about him. Jay was okay, but he was cheesing too much. Jay, I think, leaned too much into his news background. He didn't seem relaxed. I think, yeah, he was in anchor and politician mode. I definitely agree. I would really just love to see his personality more. So if he is chosen, I just want him to relax a little. But like we've been saying about everybody, sometimes it takes a while for people to get, you know, relaxed and in tune. Because like we've been saying from the beginning, it's not the easiest thing to do to sit here and have conversation with you guys. There's no script. We're not reading off of anything. Everything literally comes out of our head. So I don't know. Maybe it's going to take him a little while too. So those are the four. So y'all could tell me in the comments how y'all feel about the four. We're going to come back to them later on in the show. I wasn't even supposed to take 30 minutes to do that, but apparently I did. But when we come back, we'll talk about everything that's been happening today. Stick and stay with us, with me. I'll be back right after this.
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0: Welcome back to Eye on the Nation.
1: Welcome back to Eye on the Nation. I'm Sani Brown. All right, so I want to wrap this conversation up. I want to be fair because I don't think I got... Oh, Lord, Castro could kill me. All right. I don't think I got an opportunity to read some of the comments for Jay because Jay was the last one. So we're just going to wrap this up and then kind of move on. I will watch all four before I cast my vote. Thank you. That's all I'm encouraging people to do. Brian was trying too hard for me. Looking at the comments in this group, Brian seems like he's the man. Jay was better than I thought, but he couldn't fully separate his politics from his viewpoints to be objective. I don't know if I felt that way. Call Cindy, not if y'all paying the fines? Are y'all going to pay the fines? I did not capture Brian's personality. Anyway, what we're going to do is... Castro has agreed to open up the phone lines at 5 instead of 5:30. So for those of you who said that you wanted to call in and give your opinion, you'll be able to do so then. She's saying, not right now. We have to get through at least some of these stories for the day before we open up the phone lines. So she has agreed to 5:30. If we pretend Justin's last 30 minutes didn't count, he could win. Well, that was the 30 minutes. You know what? I got to come with these comments because we'll never continue on with the show. So we're going to continue on with the show, and I promise we'll get back to these. And I appreciate you guys for being honest, because during the days when they were on the show, y'all wasn't saying these. Y'all wasn't letting me know. Y'all was in the comments saying wonderful, amazing, exciting. Now y'all just want to tell the truth? YouTube, I can understand because y'all always be sensitive. But Facebook, minus Anthony. Anthony's tell the truth. Regardless. As a matter of fact, Anthony said this whole conversation making him tired. He clearly don't want to hear me talk about the four anymore. Anyway, let's jump into some of the news stories that we're going to talk about today because we do have murder mysteries coming up. We do have tea time. I have a question that I want to ask you guys. And then I also really want to talk about this gray market drugs story. Only because I keep seeing it advertised all over TikTok and Facebook and Instagram. And I was just thinking to myself, is this legal? But anyway, we'll talk about that. But the school problems don't seem to be ending for certain people, even though BUT, BEMU, and I can't remember what the other one was. Everybody said that their issues with the government have been kind of solved for now. So teachers, staff, administrators, everybody was in school. But apparently everybody being in school doesn't guarantee that school is going to be in, especially if you are in Eleuthera, because two schools in Eleuthera were dismissed early since the start of the school year, which, by the way, was only last week. And then they were dismissed early for two other days when the teachers were had their little demonstration and when the administrators had their demonstration. And they were dismissed early again because they had no power. So Preston Aubrey High School and Emma Cooper Primary School have been affected. And the shortened school days have created challenges for parents who say they've had to adjust work, transportation, and childcare arrangements. According to BPL, electrical installations, including air conditioners, were installed over the summer. And they put a strain on the school's existing system. This don't sound familiar to y'all? They installed air conditions at the school, which apparently the infrastructure at the school can't take it. So must see every time they turn the air conditioner off, the electricity at the school go off. That don't sound like the whole problem with BPL and what's going on in Nassau. They said that it's hot, and so y'all are using more electricity. And so every time y'all turn y'all AC on, the power goes off. Well, minus the weather things that they be doing. So one Emma Cooper parent said, during the first week of school, students were dismissed Tuesday, Thursday, and Friday. Parents were not told until after they dropped their kids off that they had to pick them back up for noon. The situation, they say, has not been an easy adjustment. Said that parents have considered just keeping their children home until everything is resolved. At Preston Aubrey, apparently, eyewitnesses understand that the school was dismissed early this week and students received complete virtual instruction today. So they didn't even go to school at all today because of whatever electrical issues was happening. So y'all didn't test out the ACs. Y'all didn't test out what was going on during the summer. Like, how y'all just find out the week that school opens that none of these things are working. Anyway, when contacted, the Ministry of Education official said specifics surrounding the situation were being looked in, and BPL confirmed that the work is expected to be completed by Monday. So according to them, by Monday, the work is going to be completed. But you know who's not happy with that answer? Do y'all have to guess? No, it's Belinda. So Belinda is saying that the unreliable electricity is impacting her students and her teachers, despite millions of dollars being spent on the country's energy sector. In a statement, she said the unstable and unreliable electricity supply is making it difficult for teachers to teach in classrooms that are, quote, hot and dark. She also questioned the results of investments that were made into the country's energy sector, saying that millions of dollars have been spent on energy, but with little results. I mean, I feel like at this point, everybody is just tired of talking about what's going on with this BPL situation. Unfortunately, it's happening with the schools, but it's a situation that everybody is dealing with. I don't know. Was anybody's power off yesterday? Really? Oh, wow. I just gonna go give BPL a pat on the back. I just gonna say, well, my power ain't been off. No, my power was off when it rained. But I kind of expected that a little bit. Honestly, when it starts to rain, I think we all put me in my place. What exactly is my place, Rose? Rose say, I hope they can choose the right host who could put Sunny in her place. Can someone explain to me where my place is? Because I would love to know. Castro's asking too. We would love to know where my place is. Anyway. I see y'all still talking about the co-host thing. Y'all want to have a whole show talking about this? We can't do this. We got to keep going. We have other stuff we're going to talk about. But I promise that we're going to come back to it. I promise we are going to come back to it. So an advocate is calling for... Okay, so all week we've been talking about some of the new things that the ministry is doing for pet owners, you know, trying to encourage y'all to get them chipped, make sure they put them on a leash. There are new programs going on. Shout out to Jomo. He answered us yesterday when we were talking about what the plan is for stray dogs. But the part of the conversation, I guess, people aren't talking about, which some advocates want people to talk about, is the fact that there doesn't... You said it. Oh, thank you. Is the fact that some people, they want to hear about what's going to happen to owners or people who abuse dogs. So an animal welfare advocate called for a woman to be charged with cruelty after a video appeared with her showing her grabbing a dog from a porch and throwing it to the ground following confrontation with members from an animal welfare group. There's a picture that's been going viral and there's a video. Y'all can go on social media and see it. But Bahamas Humane Society advocate Kim Arena said the footage left her sick to her stomach and argued that the incident, which Bahamas Alliance for Animal Rights and Kindness said happened on August 7th, should result in prosecution. They say, I hope they charge her with animal cruelty. It's on tape. There's no reason that she shouldn't be charged. Now, Bark has described the incident as horrific and deeply disturbing and said it occurred after its team returned dogs to the area following a spay and neuter exercise. So remember I tell you, they do that. They'll pick up dogs for free and they spay and neuter them and then they drop them back off. So apparently in the footage, a woman could be heard saying, I don't give a blank if you record, you have to spay your animals. This because the man said, you have to spay your animals. So the man later asked, you're going to take care of the dog. The woman walks towards the home, picks up the dog, throws the dog towards the person and say, well, there's the picture. And say, well, carry the dog back with you. Don't laugh. It's not funny. You know, and you shouldn't be laughing either, Castro, because you have a dog. And you shouldn't want people to treat dogs like that. But why would you fling a whole dog? Well, apparently she allegedly fling the dog at the people and say, well, since y'all want, take the dogs back with y'all. And so now they're calling for them to be charged with animal cruelty. So this is what she said. How can you behave like that to a defenseless creature? And if she does that with a dog, my next question is, oh God, please tell me she doesn't have children or elderly people in the house. You know, they say how you treat animals is like how you treat, you know, they say that's how you tell signs. And I'm talking about this woman, but like they said, that's how you tell signs of like serial killers, like how they treat, I mean, their kids, how they treat like little puppies and little kittens. I don't know. But she's saying that the way that the lady acted with the dog, she's concerned now if there are any children or elderly people in the house, that they're probably being harmed. Sunny, is the dog registration fee a one-time payment? Not sure. That's a good question. Hopefully, if members of Jomo's team are watching, they can answer that. I know you, it has to, they have to be registered. And I know they said September 1st through 30th, they're having this amnesty period. So I think you can register for free during this period. Now, I don't know if it's a one-time payment or if it's something like when you license or register your car, you have to do it every year or every couple of years. That's a good question. I do not know. Someone say Brownie will be all right. I mean to laugh, but someone said, look a brownie flying through the air. Y'all be nice, because that's not nice. You wouldn't want someone to do it to your dog if it was your dog. I just had to get my Doberman registered. I like how you got to get them registered every year. Oh, so somebody in the comments answered that. So apparently you do have to do it every year. I'm supposed to laugh like that. Man, it ain't funny. It's not funny, because I wouldn't want anyone to treat my animal like that. Now, I don't have a dog. I have a cat. I wouldn't want anyone to treat my cat like that. So I'll leave that alone. Send a to Tyson, your dog? You want me to send a shout out to your dog? Send a what? I have to bark? Y'all looking for jokes. That's y'all problem. Y'all looking for jokes. Y'all have me here by myself. And y'all looking for a clown. That's what y'all looking for. Y'all want me to be conquered today. I am not bark. You bark. Go on then. They can hear you. This can hear y'all laughing anyway. No, nobody want bark now. Okay. Can y'all hear that? Wow. Playful. Very, very playful. Anyway. Okay, they want y'all. Castro wants y'all to know that wasn't her, that was Shay, that was barking like a dog. But that's the answer to the question. Someone said they have to do it every year. Super Brownie, what? All he needed was a cape. Not nice. So if you don't pay, I don't know what's going to happen if you don't pay, but if you don't pay and they come around, I don't know if they're taking the dog away from you. There is a fine. I went through a list of fines yesterday. I'm not doing it again today, but before the show is out, I will go. And get the website again, because there was a website that you could go on and it has all the information on. So y'all can get it from there. Okay, so we got to move on because there's a lot going on and it's almost 5 o'clock already. Like time is just flying apparently today. Gray market drugs. The reason I wanted to talk about this is because more and more we see people taking these. And when they're talking about gray market drugs, they're talking about the shots that people are taking to lose weight. Because originally, I don't know if y'all remember when like Ozempic and all of this stuff came around, it was something that only like the stars were taking, like famous people, like people with money. Remember, I think Oprah took it, she lost a bunch of weight, and I think she ended up losing her Weight Watchers partnership because obviously she went about it doing it the wrong way. Well, not the wrong way, but not the way that they would have wanted her to. So they have all of these weight loss drugs now. And if you're not familiar with it, these weight loss drugs were actually drugs. It was actually supposed to be a diabetes medication. And the weight loss was like a side effect, but I guess it was a good side effect. So Ozempic and Mounjaro and all of these GLP-1s, I think they call them, were supposed to be for the treatment of diabetes. But of course, as you know, time went on, they started to have like generic versions. Versions that you can buy from other places that don't cost the $1,000, $2,000, $3,000, because at first you needed to have insurance to get it and it was something that you needed from a script from a doctor. But then all of a sudden, people started selling them everywhere. I've seen ads on TikTok with people selling them for like $99, which is strange to me because you also see the ads from the pharmacy, from the clinics. They have private clinics that are also selling it, that are selling it for like $900 and $1,000. So I'm trying to figure out how this doctor's office selling it for $1,000 and you selling it for $99 for a month's supply. There's a big difference between $1,000 and $99. And you are not a professional, a medical professional. So you're giving people these shots, or you're giving them the medicine and they're taking their own shots, but you're not a doctor, you're not a medical professional, how is this legal? That's what I was asking, because then I keep seeing it all over the place. But apparently, I'm not the only person who was asking this. You have a story on Eyewitness News.
2: To some other news tonight, gray market drugs are raising renewed concerns for health officials who say despite the benefits users think they're getting, something far more important is on the line. Danielle Dean has more on this report.
3: With the cost and demand for prescription drugs on the rise, one prominent physician is sounding the alarm over what he says is a growing and potentially dangerous market for medications being sold outside the regulated healthcare system. Cardiovascular and thoracic surgeon Dr. Dwayne Sand says high demand for weight loss and diabetes medications, including Ozempic, Wegovy, Mounjaro, and Zepbound, has created an opportunity for unauthorized distributors looking to cash in. The drugs include semaglutide, the active ingredient in Ozempic and Wegovy, and tirzepatide, sold under brand names including Mounjaro and Zepbound.
4: Some people are doing teeth whitening in their office. Some people are injecting Botox. They're doing Botox. They're doing all kinds of things in the aesthetic realm that ought only be performed by a licensed medical practitioner.
3: With obesity and other chronic conditions remaining major health concerns in the Bahamas, these medications have become increasingly sought after for their ability to help some patients lose weight. But Sands warns the danger begins when people bypass licensed medical professionals and pharmacies to get them. And he had some blunt words for those willing to take the risk.
4: You're an idiot if you use these drugs or any drugs from somebody who is not a licensed medical practitioner. And notwithstanding the fact that you may believe that, everybody's doing it. If something happens to you, you have nobody to blame but yourself.
3: Beyond whether a person should be taking the medication at all, San says there are other serious questions when drugs are purchased through unauthorized sources. Where did the product come from? Is it authentic? Was it stored at the correct temperature? And does the person selling it have any way of knowing what happens to the patient after it's used?
4: How do you know that the drugs that they're giving you are not contaminated? How do you know that they were not improperly maintained? People will try to find a way to deal drugs, but because the penalty for dealing in prescription drugs is far less than dealing in crack cocaine or marijuana, but maybe just as lucrative. Supposedly upstanding business people will say, well, you know, I only try to make a living.
3: Sand is urging people who want help managing their weight or other health conditions to consult a licensed physician who can determine whether these medications or other treatments are appropriate for them. But he says the responsibility does not rest with patients and sellers alone. Sand argues regulatory and law enforcement authorities also have a role to play in identifying and cracking down on the unauthorized sale of prescription medications.
4: Well, the Pharmacy Council plays a significant role. The Royal Bahamas Police Force plays a role. Customs plays a role.
3: Eyewitness News also sought answers from the Royal Bahamas Police Force about the extent of illegal or unauthorized prescription drug sales in the country and whether any investigations or enforcement actions are underway. Police declined to comment. Health officials, however, say they are aware of cases involving medications being sold outside authorized channels. Danielle Dean, Eyewitness News.
1: All right. So, like I said, I've seen a lot of these on TikTok, especially, and Instagram, not really Facebook, but that's because I'm really not on Facebook like that, unless I'm talking to you nationers, of course, with people in the beauty industry, I guess, but they're selling these shots. And I'm not hating on anybody's hustle, but the only question that I ask myself is, I also see doctors also offering these same services, right? Now, mind you, I like me a good deal. But sometimes when the deal is too good, I don't want to have nothing to do with it. Because

say $1,000 a month for this. And the girl around the corner with her beautician's license is charging $150 a month. Something seem off. No? I mean, maybe I'll go somewhere in the middle. Like if someone charging maybe like a little $500, but the extent of how cheap it is. And then, you know, I understand that we live in a country that is obese and overweight. Y'all just tell us, we big all the time. Y'all just tell me the other day, I looked like a big banana when I had the yellow on the show. A ripe banana, sorry. And then remember the man say, when the lady was here, we did look like two, what did they say? Two big boxes, whatever they did say. But the point is, and we do live in a society that everybody wants things immediately, right? You don't want to have to go to the gym. You don't want to have to work out. I've been walking and I feel like I be walking and I only lose in half a pound every 2 months. So the results from these things are supposed to be instant. So I get that. But I'm too sure about going to the girl who's doing your eyebrows to let her put medication in your body. Just saying. I mean, it just don't seem to be safe. And I think that's what Dr. Sands is saying. Like, if you do want to do this, I'm not judging anybody who wants to modify their body in any kind of way. But I want to remind you guys of K. Michelle, who up to this day is still having surgery after surgery after surgery because of the silicone that she put in her body, going to a backdoor doctor to get a BBL done. Just make sure that the people that y'all go to for these procedures are licensed. And so if something happens to you that, you know, they know what to do to fix it. It was just a story that went viral about this guy who had 3 penis enlargement surgeries and then he ended up dying on the last one. Like these aren't, you know, you saw the story? Like these aren't like, you know, these are chemicals that you're putting into your body. You're putting yourself on a table for someone with a beautician license to put Botox in your face. Like you realize, you ever see some of these celebrities when they don't get too much Botox and they can't even smile? Their eyes can't even, like there's certain things, I'm all for beauty, and but there's certain things I just can't do. I can't have my face frozen by someone who only have a license to do lashes and eyebrows. I'm not hating on anybody who's doing it. If you're on the pills, if you want your BBL, if you want your breast done, I think the only thing that Dr. Sands is saying is make sure that you go somewhere where the person is licensed, okay? Because you don't want people putting these things in your body and they don't have a license to do so. Someone said, you see the male influencer. Yeah, that's the same thing I said. He went for the penis enlargement and he died. And we have a lot of stories too about people going to some of these countries because, you know, one thing in the U.S. could cost $50,000 and then somewhere else it could cost $5,000, but there's a reason that it costs $50,000. Now, the teeth whitening, I didn't know that you needed to have a license for that. They just do that in the mall. Not here, like in the States. Like you ever, like when you walk in the mall. So I didn't need, because he mentioned teeth whitening in the clip. He said, y'all going to these places for teeth whitening. I thought, shoot, they sell the Crest white strips. So I didn't know the teeth whitening was something that you needed to have like a professional license for, but according to him, it is. So Michael Jackson's doctor had a license. Well, you know, but y'all just go from here to there. Vanity will be the end of many until they learn to love themselves. Yeah, but a banana story could run till the rest of the year. Absolutely right. That hurt my feelings. Man, you could use natural things to do teeth whitening. Yeah, somebody, charcoal, I think they say you could use like the charcoal toothpaste, or you could like dip your toothpaste in the charcoal. What? Yeah, and get your teeth clean. But we're talking about whitening because he mentioned that. I'm just saying that I didn't know. We too impatient to actually take the time to work out. Working out expensive too, by the way. These gyms, exactly, yeah. She said, good point. Day before yesterday, the lady who was here, who talked about how expensive it was. These gyms ain't cheap, personal trainers ain't cheap, you know? Anyway, when we come back, we're gonna remember 9/11.
We also have murder.

0: Mysteries, and we're going to open up the phone line early. We also have tea time with Sunny. I want to ask you guys a question. We're going to let you guys call and tell us how y'all felt about the final four contestants. We'll be back, y'all, right after this.
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0: Welcome back to Eye on the Nation.
1: Welcome back to Eye on the Nation. I'm Sani Brown. 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Do y'all say herbal or herbal? Because I feel like I'm the only one in here that says herbal. What is wrong with saying herbal? Do y'all say, let me know in the comments if y'all say herbal or herbal. Someone said, I lost my weight with no gym, lost 60 pounds in 5 months watching YouTube videos. Girl, could you send me them to YouTube videos or whatever diet that you was on? Because someone said when they take those pills, their body don't lose weight properly. They look fake. Sani still heard from this banana? Absolutely. Someone say gyms cost $50. Which one? Because the one by me is like $199, and that ain't with the VAT. And then the other one, I think, is one something like that. It ain't, I know one thing, it ain't cheap. Which gym y'all is go to that costs $50? Because I don't know where that gym is. But anyway, so I have a question. So Tea Time with Sani, you know what they say, how do they say Tea Time? Tea Time with Sani. I saw something on social media today, and I was talking to one of my coworkers about it. And, you know, I won't call her name, but shout out to her. We have these conversations every day, and she's like my moral compass. So if she says something is wrong, I pretty much feel like it's wrong. She's like a decent person. So on Facebook today, a lady posted some photos of this guy who she posted his photos. They look like surveillance camera photos, and she also posted his car and his license plate, and she called him a thief. Now, apparently what she said happened was this guy went to this place to purchase something. When he came out of there, when he was on his way to his car, he found a wallet. There was a wallet on the floor that looked like it was by his car. So he picked up the wallet and he left. So she posted his photos and everything on social media and said that she went to the police and she reported him to the police and she called him a thief and all of that. And so there were some people in the comments saying, is that really stealing if you find something? So like, it ain't as clean cut as like another video that we saw, I think a couple weeks ago, with this girl. She clearly stole. I think in the video, the girl was at like a counter somewhere, and there was a phone on the counter that was left there. And she put her bag over the phone, like as she was talking to the person, and she kind of swooped the phone like this as she was talking, and she put the phone in her pocket. So this is clearly stealing, right? But also, I think Dr. Minnis a couple weeks ago as well found an envelope with money, no ID or anything in it. It was just an envelope with money, and he returned it. He went on social media, he did a plea, and he was asking people to, you know. But if he had kept the money, or if you find money on the floor that's not inside a business establishment, is that stealing? Let me know in the comments. Is that stealing? So if you walk into ILTV Studios, and right in front of the receptionist, you find an envelope of money. You pick that up and you take it. Is that stealing? I feel like if you find it inside a building, then you should give it to somebody inside a building. But if I find an envelope of cash in a parking lot, and I move it, is that stealing or is that a blessing? Because there was some arguments going on in the comments saying that they think that the lady should not have posted the guy's photo and she should not have posted his vehicle or his license plate number and accused him of being a thief because we didn't know if he actually even take money out of the wallet. We don't know if he turned the wallet into somewhere. And how much are y'all actually gonna turn the wallet in and go and drive to a police station? I'm just asking. Someone said, but wallets usually have ID. So you're gonna take the wallet and the ID to the police station or are you gonna leave it on the floor? Someone say, that's thief and Sunny. Someone say, nope, that's mine. If I find money outside, that's mine. Someone say, hell no, that's God blessing me. They say that's a blessing and not stealing. So what y'all gonna do with the wallet, with the ID? Like, let's just say the person have cards, identification. Would you then pick the wallet up and call them and be like, hey, I found your stuff and pick it up? Or are y'all just gonna take the money out of the wallet and rest the wallet back on the floor or carry it to the police station? Everybody on Facebook look like they saying that's a blessing. Let me go find out what the moral people on YouTube say. I can tell you one thing with YouTube and Facebook, these two different type of people. The people on YouTube saying that is stealing. If you find money with an ID, it's stealing. So if you find money and the money doesn't have an ID, is that not stealing? So if you find an envelope and there's no ID attached to it, that's not stealing. But if there's an ID, they're stealing. Someone said, if I would pick up the wallet and call the person, God bless you, you're a good person. Someone actually did that for me before. I left my wallet on a counter when I was Christmas shopping. And someone called me. No, they looked in the wallet. They saw my ID. They messaged me on Facebook and said, hey, you left your ID. You left your wallet. Well, the good thing is I had no money in my wallet because anybody who listened to this knows that I never carry any money anyway. But all my cards and stuff were in there and they brought my wallet back to me. That also happened to a friend of mine, but they brought her wallet back to her, but not before they took pictures of her cards because then the week after she saw all kind of charges on her card. So they returned the wallet, I guess, so she wouldn't cancel the cards right away so they could have an opportunity to, you know, steal. Someone said, no, it's not stealing if you find money outside, but if you find it in a wallet, the moral thing would be to return it. Someone said it is stealing. Honesty is the best policy. Stealing by reason of finding is on our law books. Someone said, oh, I didn't know. There's something called stealing by reason of finding? I think y'all should be making up stuff. Is that real? Is that real? Stealing by reason of finding. I gotta ask one of my police friends that. Stealing by reason of finding. If I find something somewhere, it's a gift from God. Not stealing, but IDs are held to replace. Just going to the police station for any reason is crazy. Money, it's yours. Wallet, it's stealing. The wallet with the ID should go to the police station. If it's money alone, it's my blessing. But if it's a wallet, I'm going to call them. Okay. All right. So we split. It's the same, we split. Everybody split. Castro, you returning it? Castro says she returning it. Shay, you returning it? You keeping it? You returning it? Okay. I think the RBDF could close plenty cases by doing some investigations of the people in our Facebook comment section. You know? It is what it is. I'm just asking, because it seemed like a big moral dilemma that people were having on social media. And it seems like someone said you can turn it into the police, and if it goes unclaimed after a period, you can legally have it. Really? I feel like y'all making that up. But okay. Just wanted to know. So I know that, you know, it is not. I know it is not something that we hold near and dear to our hearts like they do in the United States, but I do think that this is a time in the world that kind of changed a lot for us. It definitely changed the way that we travel, because I don't know if y'all remember how it was before and after 9/11, but you didn't have to go to the airport 3 hours before time. It wasn't all of the security. It wasn't 3 ounces of this. It wasn't take your license off. It wasn't you can't have this. It wasn't no liquids in your carry-ons. It wasn't all of this. It was much easier to travel before this event. And of course, we're talking about September 11th. So today is September 11th, for those of you who don't know, it's also Friday. And it was a day that changed the world for forever. I don't know if you remember where you were when that happened. I won't tell y'all where I was when that happened, because then y'all will try to figure out how old I am. And y'all done been up in this comment section, all up in my business, trying to figure out my age. But there were nearly 3,000 lives that were lost, and families whose lives were forever changed, and the first responders and ordinary people who showed extraordinary courage in the face of unimaginable tragedy. 25 years later, the images and the stories still remain. You know, people still talk about it. I saw a picture today of the lady that they described as a dust lady. It was a photo that went viral because she came walking out of one of the Twin Towers absolutely just covered in dust. I don't know if y'all want to tell us in the comments where y'all were when this happened. But I'm just going to give y'all a rough rundown of what happened on September 11th, because we do have to move on. Because we do have our murder mysteries, and I do want to open up the phone lines as well. So September 11th, the United States suffered a coordinated terrorist attack carried out by 19 members of Al-Qaeda. 4 commercial airplanes were hijacked that morning. So it was American Airlines Flight 11 that was flown into the North Tower of the World Trade Center in New York City at 8:46 a.m., the United Airlines Flight 175 that struck the South Tower at 9:03, and at that point, it became clear that America was under attack after the second plane hit. There was also American Airlines Flight 77 that was flown into the Pentagon near Washington, D.C. That happened at 9:37, and the United Airlines Flight 93, which was believed to be headed toward a target in Washington. After passengers and crew learned what happened to the other planes, they fought the hijackers. The plane then crashed into a field in Pennsylvania at 10:03, killing everybody on board. So after the plane struck the World Trade Center, there were fires that burned inside both of the towers. The South Tower collapsed at 9:59, less than an hour after being hit, and then the North Tower collapsed at 10:28. Thousands of people were still inside attempting to evacuate, and like we said, nearly 3,000 people were killed. The attacks, like I said earlier, were organized by Al-Qaeda, the terrorist organization that was led by the then Osama bin Laden, and I think we all knew what happened after that. The attacks had enormous consequences. The U.S. subsequently launched the War on Terror, invaded Afghanistan in 2001 to target Al-Qaeda and the Taliban government, which dramatically changed airport security, like we were saying. You can't go through airport security. If you don't remember what happened that day, if you don't remember the Twin Towers, if you don't remember the 3,000 people's lives that were lost, anybody who was alive back then and could remember how easy it was to travel versus how much more difficult it is now. It's gotten a little bit easier with some of the machines in some of the airports. You don't have to take your shoes off anymore. In some of the airports, you don't have to take all your jewelry off and do all of that. They have like these full body scans now that are a little bit better, but it definitely changed the way that we traveled forever. And today marks 25 years since 9/11. And that's why you'll hear so much emphasis on remembrance today. For many people, it wasn't just about how America changed. It's about remembering the individual people who went to work, boarded a flight, responded to an emergency, and then never came home. Because some of the first responders, remember, a lot of them ended up dying afterwards, inhaling all of the smoke. It was just a lot. So today we pause to remember the lives that were lost in 9/11. That's it. Okay. I just was letting Castro let me know how long the pause was supposed to be. All right. Let me get to some of the comments. And then we're going to go to our murder mystery segment that you guys were asking about. We're going to open up the phone line. Someone said, may the souls of the Dearly Departed rest in peace. So much liberties were removed after 9/11. Air marshals are on flights. Last minute ticket buyers are scrutinized. Really? I never experienced that. No cockpit jump seat riding. What was that? And the list goes on and on. 25 years later, I still believe that 9/11 was an inside job. Epic Poitier, you still in these comments trying to guess my age? Don't worry about me and how old I am. I was old enough. Watch when she read these comments. What y'all was saying? Sani had to be in like grade 8. I lie. I was in grade 6. So Sani had to be in grade 9. So she like 39, 40. Sani 38, Sani 37. I think you were in grade 9, Sani. I was in grade 7. Well, Sani must be was in grade 8. My grown children asked me about traveling before. Instead of y'all say something about 9/11, y'all trying to figure out where I was and how old I was and what grade I was in. I wasn't born yet. That's my story. I'm sticking to it. So, what's the big joke? What's the big joke? I said I wasn't born yet, which would make me 22, 23, around there. Like, we're gonna leave that like that. Y'all a little nosy for me today, okay? Let's just remember, we done figure it out. Sani, they say you was on the job. I was not on no job. Y'all just getting more and more disrespectful. Anyway, our murder mysteries segment. Now, I was supposed to put these together earlier, but y'all know I was be doing. No, I mean, okay, let me say this before Castro get mad at me. Castro was the one that found all of these stories and she sent them to me. When I say put them together, I was supposed to open them and read them. I did not do that. So now we're going to find out about these stories together. I wanted to be surprised with them together. But before we go to that, I think that we still have this clip. And I think we started to do this story and then we didn't do the story. And then we saw something about a house. And then anyway, we do have to start off our murder mysteries. The teacher that was brutally murdered right here in the Capitol a couple weeks ago, eh? Or maybe a month ago, about a month now. And there's been no arrest in that, and the family is upset, and I think they did an interview with Eyewitness News, and here's that story.
2: Teacher brutally murdered after surviving a violent attack, and more than 2 months later, her killer is still at large as new details emerge in the case. Arlington Ritchie Jr. has the details in this report.
3: New details are emerging in the murder of 57-year-old Jillian Pinder, including what sources say happened inside her Western New Providence home before she was found badly injured miles away. Sources close to the matter tell Eyewitness News Pinder arrived at the home she shared with her husband when she was allegedly attacked from behind, tied up, and forced into her own vehicle. She was then allegedly stabbed multiple times and cut across the throat before being left for dead. Pinder survived the attack, but died 5 weeks later. Her niece, Anna Capron, says the family now wants those responsible found.
4: Make sure that they're held accountable for what they did. You know, Auntie Jill, she did not deserve this. I know we cannot bring her back, and nothing would ever make this right, but justice means no one of the persons or person, you know, responsible would be found.
3: Pinder was discovered in the Wolf Road area on June 4th, by passersby who alerted authorities. She was taken to hospital, later discharged, but was readmitted days before her death. And sources are now providing more information about a possible motive. Insiders say Pinder reportedly told them her attackers claimed her husband owed them $3,000 and that they believed she had the money. That account is consistent with information previously released by police who said Pinder identified her attackers as people to whom her husband reportedly owed money. But there have been no arrests, and the family says the wait for answers has become another part of their grief. Capron says they had believed Pinder would survive her injuries, making her death weeks later even more difficult to accept.
4: This has been incredibly difficult for our family. This is now our reality, unless she's not coming back, you know. Having to accept the fact, you know, that she was taken away from us in such a tragic manner is just unfair.
3: And for the family, the loss has been followed by another difficult development. Weeks after Pinder's August funeral, relatives say they discovered the Western New Providence home where she lived and where she was allegedly attacked had been listed for rent. Cabron says the discovery came as a shock to Pinder's children and other relatives, given the memories attached to the property.
4: It was very distasteful, given that, you know, everything that happened in that home and the fact that the investigation is still ongoing, discovering that in that manner, it was very difficult for the entire family.
3: But as the family continues to deal with the aftermath of Pinder's death, their biggest concern remains the murder investigation itself. Capron claims communication with investigators has been inconsistent, leaving relatives questioning where the case stands.
4: We all understand that investigations do take time. We don't want to say anything publicly that could possibly interfere with the investigation. But as a family, the lack of answers, you know, that's extremely painful. That's why we are asking that this case not be forgotten.
3: Police confirmed to Eyewitness News that the investigation remains active, but say there are no substantial updates at this time. For Pinder's family, that means the central question remains unanswered. Who killed her? And as they wait for that answer, Capron says they are now holding on to the memories of the woman they lost.
4: She always wanted to capture the moments. As a family, we all talk about how we'll miss her laugh, her sense of humor, and the way she made people feel remembered.
3: Linton Ritchie Jr., Eyewitness News.
1: Such a sad story. I do remember when the police first reported it, because I think that even after it happened, she didn't die right away. She was in the hospital for a while, so it wasn't reported as a murder until after. But even the circumstances surrounding when police first reported this to the media, the story just sounded very strange. And I think right away people was like speculating as to who they thought it could be and what happened. And it's just so sad that this family has not had any closure. I don't remember there being any arrests made. I don't even remember there being like a suspect that was being called in, unless police did all of that and then just didn't update the public on it. But for all of this time to not know, and for the person or persons responsible to still be out there, especially, you know, in which the brutal way that she was attacked. If anybody knows anything that could give this family any closure, obviously, you know, 911, 919. They also have, I think it's 328 tips, which is the anonymous number. So you can actually call and report a crime to Crime Stoppers anonymously. And if I do remember, I haven't said this in a very long time, but I don't think that that's even, those even Bahamians that answer that phone. I think it goes to a foreign place and they do the tips. So you can't be like, this sound like Keisha. So it's none of that. So if you do know anything about what could have happened to this lady, please give the family some sort of peace. 328 tips, 911 or 919. 328 tips is anonymous. I think I said that earlier. Yes, it's anonymous. All right. So that's how we're kicking off our murder mystery segment. That one is very recent, but we're going to go back a little bit to a nun that was killed here. Do y'all know this? In 1991, the murder of a Catholic nun, Sister Claire Haas. I did not know about this. So we are finding out about all of this together. So Michelle Woodside apparently was sentenced to hang for the infamous 1991 murder of that nun. However, the Privy Council in 2006 reversed that decision and declared that the mandatory imposition of the death penalty was unconstitutional and paved the way for her to actually be released from prison. So this is apparently what happened in October 15th in 1991. Our Lady's Rectory, which was located between Young and DeVoe Streets, was the scene of this crime. Sister Claire was found murdered in her office with her head bashed in and her throat slit. Suspicion then fell on Woodside, who was the church's secretary. So according to evidence, the nun had went on vacation between May and September 1991, and in her absence, Woodside kept the books. Now, Woodside had the authority to fill in amounts of pre-signed checks to cash checks for small amounts on the church's account. When Sister Claire returned from vacation, she noticed that $6,606 was missing from the church's account. So Woodside allegedly wrote checks for $2,306, and $2,000. They were all debited from the church's account while the nun was on vacation. Now, according to evidence, Sister Haas, in Wood's presence, informed the church pastors, the church's pastor, about the money. So she told it in front of the lady, like, hey, this money is missing. Since the bank informed her that she needed to report the matter to police. Now, Woodside, who they had doing the books, had a prior conviction for stealing by reason of employment and was on probation. Y'all hired people to do your books who already been arrested and convicted of stealing by reason of employment. Anyway, we're going to finish this when we come back. And we're going to open up the phone lines. Much, much, much, much more when we come back. 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We'll be back right after this. I gotta stay out of this comment section.

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4: And because we gave away the first pair of tickets to a caller, and we gave the second pair of tickets to YouTube, these pair of tickets are going to go to Facebook. My bad children are going to be rewarded today for being bad. Because I love y'all just as much as I love the others. But it's not tickets for this, but you should still go to the John Watlin's Jam. There it is up on the screen. So they're gonna have live performances by Lady E, Judah the Lion, Sweet Emily, and of course, much more. So they're gonna have a little something for everybody if you guys were listening to the show that day. It's also all inclusive and it's top shelf drinks. So once you pay your $95 for general admission or the $150 for VIP, you get to drink for the free, okay? So, and it's top shelf drinks. We all know what John Watlin's does. Let's not pretend like we don't. And of course, for y'all people who don't like to drink on an empty stomach, they're also gonna have food trucks and stuff out there. So it's food, it's music, it's a safe environment. It's a great environment. If you need somewhere to take soft hands this weekend, if you need somewhere to take hard hands this weekend, or if you and your friends just need to go somewhere to relax and unwind a little bit, that's where it is. So it is this Saturday. Doors open at 7 p.m. and 6 p.m. sorry. And like I told y'all, tickets include an open premium bar. But that's not what we're giving the tickets away for. We're gonna do it now. Can I finish the nun story? Or are we doing it now? All right, I'm gonna finish the nun story and then we're gonna give away the tickets. And then we're gonna open up the phone lines and I'm gonna finish some of these stories in between talking on the phone line. So we're gonna see how best we can multitask in the last 30 minutes of the show. All right, y'all ready? Okay, where was I? So, where did I stop? Okay, so the bank had told her that she needed to report the matter to the police. So Woodside, like I told y'all, had a prior conviction for stealing by reason of employment, but she was out on probation. So the prosecution alleged that Woodside killed the nun to prevent her from making the police report. But mom, she already told other people that you did steal the money. And then you went to the bank to cash the checks. So I don't understand how. And that was only $6,000. You kill a whole person for $6,000? And a nun? Anyway, before the murder, Father Johnson and the housekeeper left the rectory, leaving Woodside and Sister Claire alone. And you was the last person in there with her. I mean, y'all don't even watch things like Snapped and to see that it's like a straight line to y'all. Anyway, she was found 10 to 15 minutes later. So the housekeeper came back. And when she came back 15 minutes, she met the door locked. She knocked and then Woodside opened the door. When Bo, who was the housekeeper, entered into the rectory, she heard a sound coming from Sister Claire's office. When she questioned the sound, Woodside told her that Sister Claire was crying. When Bo went to open the door to Sister Claire's office to investigate, Woodside talked her out of it. Instead, they both went outside. Okay. So Bo then said she saw Sister Claire lying on the floor, making a gurgling sound. She then ran to help. When she returned, she saw Woodside with blood all over her clothing. So you didn't see the blood on the clothing the first time. You didn't see it the first time. And Woodside, why would you stay? And why would you open the door? Y'all are very bad criminals. Like, honestly. Honestly. Anyway, she then said, she told her, after you left, I opened Sister Claire's office and Sister Claire was there all bloody up. And I got her blood all over me. But the expert testified that the reason that the blood was on her clothes resulted from when she was hitting her, when she was bashing her in the head. She struck her in the back of the head with a cement block. And she continued to do so until she was interrupted when the housekeeper came back. When the housekeeper came back and knocked on the door, she stopped bashing her in her head with a cement brick and then decided to slit her throat. Oh, no, I read that wrong. When the lady went to go get help, Sister Claire was still alive. She slit her throat when the lady went to go get help. So she finished the job. The death penalty was imposed. She was convicted of the murder in 1992, and she received the death penalty. Much, much, much deserved. We need to, like, start selling these stories to Netflix or something, man. Like, this, I didn't even know this happened here. Woodside was in custody for 16 years when she appeared before the Supreme Court for resentencing after the Privy Council decided that it was unconstitutional to give her the death penalty. On September 14th, 2007, a judge ordered Woodside to serve another 5 years. She has since been released from prison, is married, and operates a small business with her husband. I'm only telling y'all what it say. She has been released from prison. She got married. And she operates a small business with her husband. I ain't gonna tell y'all what the small business is, but how y'all let the lady out of prison? She killed a woman in cold blood because she stole from the church. She was already on probation for stealing, and then she stole again, and then she bashed the nun's head in, and then when the other lady went to go get help, she done slit her throat. And y'all let that lady out of prison? Someone say, yeah, she out. Yes, I was fresh out of school when that happened. I remember the murder of Sister Claire, and I don't understand why Woodside was released from prison. Someone say, yeah, she already released from prison. It's no way that y'all still in these comments trying to guess my age. Someone said the housekeeper was involved from what I heard. So she wasn't too bright, Sonny. She was not too bright. She wasn't bright. However, somehow, how was she released from prison? Anyway, I'm going to give away the tickets before we get to the other one. This other one I'm very interested in telling you guys about too, because Marco Archer was the first one that I could remember that we heard of something like this. But before Marco Archer, there was another young boy that was murdered here in the country. So we're going to talk about that. Someone said she opened a business with the same 6K. Come on now. I try not. But y'all got to stop. Could you stop? Someone said, good job, Castro. They love that story. Very, very juicy story. Sani, I want no ticket. Just DM me your number. Boy, I wonder. Yeah, they say I remember she was a Canadian nun. Say she been out. Yeah, that was big to do back then. You know, we need to keep these things, man, because I never knew that. That was a good one, Castro. I like that for true. We need to sell that to Netflix or something. Anybody have the rights to that? Like, you could buy the rights to that. That's a very interesting story. That would make a good Lifetime movie. You don't think so? Anyway, let's give out some tickets. We have some tickets to give away. I said I'm going to give the tickets to somebody on Facebook today. Because we gave a pair of tickets to a caller. Then we gave a pair of tickets to YouTube. So now we're going to give a pair of tickets to Facebook. So let me tell y'all what we're giving the tickets away for. Y'all already begging and y'all didn't even know. Y'all don't even know what y'all begging for. That is crazy to me. Anyway, so it's an all white party and my favorite type of party, not all white because my favorite color is black, not all white. My favorite type of party, 90s R&B edition. Y'all know I love me a 90s party. Y'all know I love me to sing. I love me a good singing, but it's an all white party and that's happening September 20th. So that's next Friday, okay? Another reason I have to go to this party. Y'all see that on the flyer? I don't know if y'all could see it on the flyer. Sunday. Sunday, September 20th. I don't know if y'all could see it on the flyer, but another reason that Sani would go to this party. Free tequila shots every hour. I mean, that's all y'all have to do to get me to go there, you know. Just say, two things I love. Tequila and R&B. So they're also going to have a smokers lounge for those of you who like to indulge. And it is very affordable. It's going to be at the National Stadium. The first 50 ladies also get in for free. They're going to have like a happy hour special between 6 p.m. to 8 p.m. They're going to be giving out mixed drinks. Sorry. The specials will be on mixed drinks, wine, vodka, tequila, coconut rum. Some of your favorite DJs, Dion the Butcher, DJ Frosty, DJ Reds, DJ Techno. Food, hookah lounge, everything will also be on sale as well. So tickets, early bird tickets are $20. They're going to be more at the door. So if you want to get your tickets, it is 808-9603 or 455-6816. That's if you want to get your VIP tickets or you want to get sections because y'all know y'all bougie and y'all want y'all section. So we're going to give out a pair. Is it a pair, Castro? We're going to give out a pair to someone in the Facebook comments. So let's see. A name and number. Say Castro says she going to be there. I can't come. Come on now. Y'all have free tequila and R&B and you want to invite me. Someone say, I have a new white outfit. I ready to floss. You know what? Just for that. Sharenda, Sawyer, JP, there you go. Because Castro didn't tell me how to give it away. And that was the first comment that I said that I saw. She said, I have a new white outfit that I want to floss. There you go. Sharenda? Lord, please. I hope I said that right. If you, in these comments, you have, how much time to give her? Castro said you have 1 minute to give us a call. 323-7775, 323-7775, give us a call, and she's going to give you the tickets. If you don't call in 1 minute, we got to move on to the next person. Sharonda, Sawyer, JP, you laughing? You laughing in the comments? Laugh while you dial the number. 323-7775, 323-7775. 60 seconds. After that, we got to give it away to something else. And we still have to open up the phone lines. And we only have 15 minutes left in the show. She called? No? We have a caller, but it ain't her. So we going to the phone? Y'all could call, by the way. The phone lines are open, too. 323-7775, 323-7775. Hi, caller. Welcome to the show.
5: Yep, I want the ticket.
4: I know that worked for the lady earlier this week, but we already gave the tickets away to somebody.
5: Yeah, Dion Taylor.
4: Get off my phone, please. Hang up on this person. Hang up on Dion Taylor because I found out yesterday who Dion Taylor was. Anytime Dion Taylor call back here, don't take the call. Is this her? Hi, caller. Welcome to the show. She said she calling and y'all ain't answering the phone. Hi.
5: Sorry, she called because she ain't got nobody on the phone. And the house phone probably ain't working.
4: How y'all could say the woman house phone ain't working?
6: Can you hear me?
4: She said, this her?
6: Hello?
4: Hello?
6: Yes.
4: Hi.
6: Hi.
4: Is this, Lord, I hope, was I pronouncing
6: Sharenda?
4: It wrong? Sharenda. Hi, Sharenda. These people ready to see
6: you.
4: Oh,
6: no. When can I come for lunch?
4: You took a very, very, very long time. Just hold on. Castro is going to take your name and number, but before you go, can I ask you a quick question?
6: Okay.
4: Did you watch the shows this week?
6: I did.
4: Did you have a favorite?
6: My favorites were between Brian and Jay.
4: Brian and Jay. Okay, did you go and vote yet?
6: No, I haven't done that yet. I have to figure out which one now.
4: Okay, well, you all, listen, they're done now. Brian and Jay, go on ILTV Studios page. You got to vote for one, okay?
6: I will do that.
4: Thank you very much for paying attention and watching and supporting us. Hold 1 second. Castro is going to get your name and your number, okay?
6: Okay.
4: All right. Musi, Sani, sweetie, what are y'all talking about? That was a woman. One more story. Yes, I do have one more story. I think I have time for one more story. Before we go, I think I have time for one more story. We had a bunch of stories lined up, and then all kind of things just started happening. Give my mouth a break. I can't give my mouth a break. Only me one sitting up here. Yes, okay, let me go back to, so this one is Scotty Andrews. Hold on 1 second. So like I said before, a lot of people click on the second link or the screenshots you sent me, or it doesn't matter. Listen to me. Oh, and this is why we say this is an unserious show, okay? So this is what happened with Scotty Andrews. I don't know, we have somebody on the phone? Okay, so we're not telling the stories no more? Go to the phone first? Okay, hi caller, welcome to the show.
7: Yes, I'm watching Eye of the Nation right now.
4: Yes, ma'am.
7: I had an answer to that question where the young girl who had murdered the...
4: The nun?
7: Nun.
4: Yes.
7: I'm 84 years old. Okay, I know all about it. I know her, I know her parents.
4: Oh, really? Hold on, the young lady who did the killing or the nun?
7: Yes, the one who did the killing.
4: Oh, so she out for true now?
7: So I understood she was.
4: So tell us the tea. You say
7: but
4: you ain't.
7: I know her. I knew when she was born. I knew her parents.
4: Mm-hmm. No, Mom, you can't just do us like that now. You got to give us a little bit of tea.
7: Oh. Yeah?
4: You got to listen to me, not the... You listening to me on the TV. You got to listen on the phone. Oh, jeez. Yeah, oh, I give a little chance.
7: Are you her parents?
4: Yeah.
7: I knew her parents very well, and she was born in Andrews.
4: Okay. Oh, did y'all hang up on the lady?
7: In Angleston, okay? I knew her parents very well. And I knew of the incident. I knew she went to prison. I think she came back out. But that's the last I knew about. I know when she was working in DeVoe Street with the nuns and all of that.
4: Mm-hmm. So did you believe it?
7: Then she was born.
4: Okay. Mm-hmm.
7: So everything they said on there was true.
4: Was true. Oh, really? Okay. Thank you. Y'all got to give Mom a chance. I see y'all in the comments. I think she's listening to me on TV instead of live. And so it's a lot of delay. What's her mommy and I had nothing to the story. She tell y'all where she grew up. We're going to tell y'all this last story before we go. We do have a couple more minutes. Y'all can still call us 323-7773. That's not the number. 323-7775. 323-7775. So when 11-year-old Marco Archer, I know we all remember this story. I remember this story very well with Marco Archer because I was a news reporter at this time and I was there from the beginning. I did the stories with the family when he went missing. I interviewed the family when he went missing. I was with them when they were searching. And unfortunately, I was also there when his body was found. And this says, when he failed to return home after a trip to the store in 2011, no one would have known the impact that the kidnapping and murder would have had on the way Bahamian police deal with cases involving missing children. But did you know, way before Marco's kidnapping and murder, there was 10-year-old Scotty Andrews who kind of met the same kind of fate. So according, around 10 p.m. on October 3rd in 1994, Scotty and a 12-year-old friend came across 33-year-old Clayton Cox while walking home from a game room on Blue Hill Road. Now, according to witnesses, Cox got off the Wesley Hall church wall and grabbed them by the back of their necks as they continued to walk through the shortcut in the shared yard. Cox then sent the witness home. However, Cox apparently called the boy back and sent him for a rug. The witness then returned with a rug from a nearby wall. Once again, Cox ordered the witness to leave. When he left, Cox was still holding Scotty by the back of his neck. The witness then said he saw Cox get a sheet of plywood that measured about 7 by 3 feet from his home. Cox took the plywood in the direction of an abandoned house in the communal yard and then told the other boy that was walking with Scotty to stay away and to leave. 4 days later, an official of the Seventh-day Adventist Church called the police after finding the young boy's decomposing body between the back of the church and the boundary wall. His body was covered with a rug and a plywood, and his pants were pulled down. A pathologist then testified that Scotty died from a blow to the head. A jury convicted Cox of murder on November 12, 1998, and the trial judge imposed the death penalty. So this was another death penalty case. However, just like the other death penalty case we just talked about, after a 2006 Privy Council decision, after a 2006 Privy Council decision,

0: story. That was the first time that I heard of it. Scotty Andrews. He was 10 years old. All these stories doing is making me mad at the Privy Council. Nobody else just like... And I know we have this Privy Council argument every couple of years or so where people say we need to detach ourselves and we need to... But I mean, Sani like gossip. Absolutely. I do. And so do y'all. Because y'all paying attention and y'all listening. Someone said, I think everyone remembers Marco. That story had me on my toes. Sani, some of these families are still living and it's painful. Wow. My father was murdered. I hope you don't have that story. I'm sorry to hear that. Y'all ain't gonna do mom like that, though. RIP to Scotty. Someone said, I never heard about this story either. Sani, you were a young, hot news reporter. I keep saying our justice system is trash. From you could have a murdered out on bail. Child, murderer out on bail. Child. Anyway. I don't have time to read anymore. We had a lot. We're going to continue this, obviously. Castro, they're saying good job. They like all the stories that you did today. I hear the phone ringing, but I don't think we have time to go back to the phones today. I do see a special happy 95th birthday goes out to Mr. Charles Butler from your loving family. So happy 95th birthday. Oh, there you go. Happy birthday, Mr. Butler. And that's from your loving family. 95. Where'd it go? Still look very good for 95. All right. So go ahead. Are we going to the phone? Okay. Hi, caller. Welcome to the show.
1: Okay. Hello.
0: Hi.
1: Hello.
0: Hi.
1: How you doing?
0: I'm good. How are you?
1: How are you doing?
0: I'm good. How are you? Okay, y'all got to start listening to me and not like the radio
1: okay.
0: or the TV.
1: The last thing you're talking about.
0: Oh, geez, they hang up on the man. I mean, y'all patience is so thin. Okay, everybody who's calling, we appreciate y'all calling so much. They say the phone, no more calls? They ain't taking no more calls. But, huh? I did the happy birthday. And they put the picture up. They want me to let y'all know, when y'all call, if you are watching on television or listening on the radio, there's a little delay from the live feed. So if you do call, you have to talk to me in your phone and not try to watch it on TV or YouTube or on Facebook, because there's going to be a little delay. And as y'all could see, D said hanging up the phone. More stories? Y'all want me to keep going? We only have... Next Friday. I'm going to say, it's almost time for us to get on out of here. Sani, which day is decision day? Listen, we have a meeting on Monday. So we do have a meeting on Monday, and I will be able to update y'all, because the meeting is before the show. So I'll be able to update y'all on what is happening and where we're going from here. But what we do need y'all to do is go on ILTV Studios page. The post is now pinned to the top. We need you to go and vote for whoever it is that you think is going to make the best co-host. We had the last four. We had the final four. Y'all watched all four. Y'all listened to all four. Y'all had y'all opinions on all four. I gonna have a catchphrase next week, okay? Me and Chatty could come up with something good that matches my personality. And I'm going to have one. It won't be anything with the fingers, though, because that's J-O-M, and I don't want to... You know, and I'm not doing a whole rant like Levin did, but I promise I'm gonna have one for y'all, okay? But, hey, Wendy. Hey, girl. How are you? The only person who liked to gossip more than me is Wendy. Wendy's be doing some tea time of her own, but hey, girl. Castro say, hey, Wendy, Castro say, we hungry too. Just putting that out there. But anyway, you guys, go ahead and vote for who you think should be the next co-host. Y'all saw the four finalists. ILTV Studios page. Vote. Let us know who y'all think should be here. We do have a meeting on Monday, I told you guys. So then after that, I should have a better update for you guys to let y'all know what's happening. This is happening in real time, okay? We've never done this before. We're trying our best. We want to make y'all happy. And of course, you know, I gotta be happy too. Thank you, Nova. Sani did an awesome job on your own again. Child, listen.

When you don't have a choice, you don't have a choice. And maybe after all these years of talking to myself, because you know when you're talking to certain people and they don't hear you, maybe I just used to talking to myself after all these years. But y'all be safe. Have a great weekend. I don't want to have to talk about anybody on Monday. No car accidents. No murders. Don't kill nobody. Don't let nobody kill y'all. Charge your devices. BPL, please be good to us. Oh, Sahara dust this weekend. So if you have allergies, stay inside or wear a mask. That's what they say. Or if you're pregnant, stay inside, wear a mask. Your allergy is going to act up this weekend. See you guys.

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0: This is your Eyewitness News headlines and weather for this Friday, the 11th of September. Good day, Bahamas. I'm Janelle Longley. Here's what's topping news. Several Bahama Rock employees held a demonstration in Grand Bahama yesterday after the company announced earlier this month that it plans to cease operations due to finite resources and possibly lay off several of its employees. Bahama Rock had requested approval to continue its mining and limestone operations on a parcel of land formerly belonging to the Bahama Cement Company. However, no approval has yet been granted as the Department of Environmental Planning and Protection continues its review of the company's environmental impact assessment. Meantime, the government is planning to acquire 2 safe houses to provide secure accommodations and access to professional support for individuals experiencing mental health challenges. This according to Minister of State for Health and Wellness, Owen Wells. The initiative is expected to ensure these individuals receive the care and assistance they need in a safe and supportive environment, he says, while also addressing public safety concerns by providing an appropriate setting for those who may require specialized intervention and support. And Bahamas Union of Teachers President Belinda Wilson preparing to hang up her union gloves. She announced that next week's signing of the union's new industrial agreement will be her last as she plans to retire on July 5, 2028. Wilson said the signing will mark the 5th industrial agreement she has spearheaded during her time with the union, beginning when she served as Secretary General in 2006 and now completing the process for the final time as president. Wilson has been a long-standing figure in the BUT, serving as president since 2008. She was re-elected in 2025 for what she previously described as her final term. The announcement comes after months of negotiations between the BUT and the government over the new industrial agreement, with outstanding issues including salary increases and lump sum payments. The parties reached an agreement this week with the new 5-year deal covering 2025 to 2030 and being retroactive to July 1st, 2025. Well, that does it for headlines. Your weather is next. Conditions expected today, partly cloudy to cloudy with a mix of sun. There's a 30 to 40% chance of showers with thunderstorms. Your daytime high temperature today is expected to be between 90 and 93 degrees Fahrenheit, feeling more like 98 to 104 degrees. And your overnight low temperature tonight is expected to be between 75 and 82 degrees Fahrenheit. And that's a look at your headlines and weather for this Friday. 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And throughout the day, make sure to check in with our social media pages for daily news updates. Once again, I'm Janelle Longley, and have a great weekend, Bahamas.
1: 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The

0: But good evening, boy. Robin here, boy. Hey, man. Man, come inside the studio with the brand new fresh haircut. The weekend haircut. So, you know, I know. Last week, he was asking for a date. Ladies, if you ain't been on a date with Foresight last week, Foresight, I can tell them for you. You're sharp and you look like you're ready for a date right now. So he's in.
1: Well, I was ready, you know. Blessing good evening to each and everybody. I'm on Foresight is in the building. Blood, why you say it again? Barat. I said it in so long, you forget it. You say it. Barat. Boy, listen to me. I can't wait for October the 12th.
0: Yeah.
1: But I'm glad I came before you. I got to test the water. Because I said, you see, I'm glad you make me. Then this class, you know.
0: Yeah.
1: Because I want to go in a class, and I said, boy, class that I'm going before, I can't do that, man. I have to go in one class. I got it. Because I ain't been wanting to lay wild, you know what I mean? Especially in the Bahamas. I ain't been wanting so long. So I'm so happy for this class. I see they got one picture with me in the coffin.
0: Yeah?
1: Yeah, them Jamaicans, they didn't start.
0: That's what they do, boy.
1: They didn't start. But I got something for them, though.
0: That's a violation, boy.
1: But I got something for them. Especially the one who's bleach. That woman don't beat me up. Yeah. Hey, think of all the fellas who get beat up from the woman. I witnessed that boy get beat up.
0: Yeah.
1: My own two eyes. My own two eyes. Understand?
0: Boss said your woman never beat you?
1: She try. But I had a
0: why
1: woman.
0: Why beaming women like hit up on man so much though?
1: Some of them like that no guys. I feel I'm putting two slaps on them. They ready?
0: No, I trying to grow up my daughter and teach my daughter a certain standard she should live by. And one of them standards is never put your hand on a man. You know what I mean? I don't care what that man do you. Don't put your hand on that man. Beaming women love beat man.
1: Yeah.
0: Why y'all love beat man so much? Someone tell me why, man.
1: Especially race off.
0: 323-777-5 and when y'all tell me why y'all love beat up on beaming man so much.
1: I need a paycheck and bring it now. You know what fellas I'm right now? They can't touch their paycheck. Tell the ritual. They got to get the woman all.
0: Yeah.
1: Oh, this one $20 to buy one beer.
0: So one of my friends just asked me today. I actually been in Johnny's before I come to work, right? Just patronizing, having a little drink, you know what I mean? Eating some little food. And normally, sometimes when I go out, I just give my woman the money. And, you know what I mean? Let her spend it how she wants to spend it. I just give it up. Let her put it in a bag. Let her spend it how she wants to spend it. So, I want to say this, right? Because sometimes it ain't always how it seems. My boy see my woman pull out the money out of her bag. He said, my God, so why you letting her pay? Sometimes y'all got to mind your business, man.
1: Yeah, same thing with the car.
0: See what I'm saying? Sometimes y'all got to mind your business. It's not always. Just because it look a certain way, don't mean it's that way all the time. Babe.
1: So, all right. But what about this? The man, y'all can do the money.
0: Ain't nothing wrong with that. That's
1: but people know he ain't got no money. They don't have some woman money.
0: The woman might have given him the money.
1: Ah, see, that's what they are. Baby, make it look good. This one, hey. 300 put in your pocket. And you think he can spend all that? He budget, he. Oh, he won't drink no more. He ain't hungry, he budget.
0: We got to say big shout out to all the ladies who don't live this social media lifestyle. Mm-hmm. And what I mean by that is, right, they have a lot of people scrolling on Facebook, scrolling on Instagram, scrolling on TikTok, and they living this imaginary life in their head. Mm. See what I'm saying? They want all the big bikes. They want all the slippers, If you find someone who loyal to you, who love you for real, not every day y'all gonna meet up. Now y'all could grow to get there. See what I'm saying? But you can't expect every day for these fancy things in life. One thing I learned about Instagram Foresight, Instagram is a place where everybody's pretend. No one can show what they really going through. Everybody just wants to show that they living this welcome fantastic life.
1: Welcome to the Bahamas, guys.
0: That's why I like Facebook. I ain't like, you can see people's business. You can see who boring from this one. You can see who oldest one and all these
1: things. Hey, listen, mate. Don't forget, you guys had on my outfit last week, Sunday.
0: Yeah, Instagram.
1: Bring that back. Bring my purse too and my slippers.
0: Instagram, you can't really do that. No. So I don't like all these.
1: I be real. I don't really, when they ask me Instagram, I don't really order for that. That's like a States type thing. I don't really order for you on that.
0: Like Facebook.
1: Yeah, Facebook is my thing.
0: Facebook is where it's going on.
1: Yeah, Facebook is where everything is beginning.
0: And then you still have some people who still portraying a certain lifestyle on these Facebook pages and they ain't really living these lifestyle for real. So all I'm saying is, right, well, whatever working for you and your peoples, let that work for you and your peoples. You can't mind the media and you can't mind what people saying, because if you mind these people, you can be just like them. A lot of them miserable home, a lot of them ain't getting none, and a lot of them pretending like they get. So just hold your corner, but if you find someone who love you, love them back. And once y'all could agree on one or two things and it's cool with you and it's cool with them, then everything cool, boy.
1: Ladies and gents, y'all clap your hand for 1K Gaza. That's the most sensible thing I ever heard a young man say. Y'all clap. I ain't got to clap. That's, ladies, now, don't forget now that it's Friday again. You're talking to 10 or 20 fellas. Call each one of them and tell them you need $200. Do the maths.
0: You going from 100 to 200, boy?
1: Listen to me. You're talking to, trust me. I tell any lady that you're born with it.
0: You mean the register.
1: You're born with it. No woman should be saying, I hungry, I broke. You're born with it. If you're talking to, talking to that one, say, listen, old boy, I need 100. That's 10 fellas you're talking to, that's $1,000.
0: What if all 10 of them want something to the register?
1: Well, she got a choice, man. You know what a woman's like? Color red is on.
0: Yeah.
1: You know where they go now.
0: Yeah.
1: Oh, I get like crampy. You know how that woman go when they there. Hey, listen to me.
0: You telling them still ox, even if color red there?
1: Man, listen to me. Still ox. They ain't on, you know. Mm. But they have that favorite person. They ain't ox and they can get it. Who they can get a dollar from?
0: Yeah.
1: Do the maths.
0: That dime make them a fool, though?
1: That's all. Welcome to the Bahamas. Hey, a lady will jump around and leave the bench. Welcome to the Bahamas. Hey, lady, jump on and leave the key unlocked. Welcome to the Bahamas. Hey, lady, jump on and leave the Lexus. Welcome to the Bahamas. A lady, leave a two-story house and go on a cardboard house. Welcome to the Bahamas. That's what they like, guys. So you can't blame them. That's what they want.
0: People, NFL Week 1 is here, and you need to get your survivor pick in Island Lux Sportsbook. Is putting $25,000 up for grabs, the biggest survivor prize pool on the island. Pick a winner, survive the week, and stay alive for the cash, all right? First, I use watch football, boy.
1: Guys, I don't watch no table sports.
0: All right, then we get into the break, all right? We're going to be right back after the break. Do remember, October 12th is all about For the Culture Sound Clash, TMA versus TMB, Pusha Jr., Lil Giant, DJ Rick Chopperflex going up against the Voice of the Bombers, KJ the Bar DJ, Select the J, and Select the 14, all right?
1: Who voice? Of the Bombers. I know it's two voices of the Bombers.
0: No, Sydney say that next, but he ain't the voice, but he's a Haitian. We'll be right back.
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2: 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That's right, this is the Weekend Vibes. 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Remember, Marco's got the best dough, the best cheese, the best sauce.

0: So let me go.
1: First time and we not outside. She said she love it when we slap. She was like 4 or 5.
0: Big up my brother on his birthday, overdose. Big up yourself, brother.
1: Bend over, bend over. From me know you're beautiful, put them toes down.
2: DJ Daniel.
0: And the lady's turn. What?
1: She know I'm a little boy day night. Room says she want me to do things don't
0: like. She don't want you to waste your time today. Not today. It's Friday.
1: Bend over, bend over. For me know you're beautiful, put them toes down.
0: As a matter of fact, she can send you a picture inside the group chat and they can talk but you bad. 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

0: night. 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From me know you beautiful, take them closer. 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Ready, set, boom.
1: I make you think like boss on myself. We are for the city, no care.
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0: creeping lion attacking his prey. 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Slinky Man 6 continues to not take accountability for some many by his one
1: Bad people everywhere before sight.
0: Questions are still unanswered.

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0: Foresight. You ready for the bad news?
1: What's going on the way?
0: No, it ain't have nothing to do with the pizza. All
1: right. What's going on with the bad news?
0: Someone put your favorite spot on blast today on Facebook.
1: Uh-huh.
0: Your spot on Soldier Road where you like go. Well, you said you could get 3 for $150.
1: Hold on, guys. You're coming in too hard now. You're coming in too hard. Guys, so listen to me. I went there once in my life. It was very cheap. And they say $50. I can't believe it. $50. You could $300. I need you. $50.
0: Someone put your spot on blast.
1: Yeah, we're going down now.
0: They say, it's a shame. Hold on, let me read it. I want to read it. You sure you want me to read what they say about your spot?
1: Nah, that ain't my spot. I've been there once. I was under rum. Rum had the best of me.
0: Rum had the best of you. All right.
1: I didn't know I get there, but it is what it is.
0: Let's see what the post said, all right?
1: All right.
0: I can read it. Yes, I had a person write. They said, listen up very carefully. I am deeply concerned about the increasing level of prostitution and other inappropriate activity taking place on Soldier Road, particularly around the corner opposite Sugar Kid Bow.
1: Mm-hmm.
0: That's the spot? That's the spot, boss.
1: There's two corners.
0: All right, they say the one opposite Sugar Kid Bow.
1: Yeah.
0: They said that this is a residential and family-orientated area where children, families, churches, and preschools are present.

0: Children should not have to witness sexually explicit or inappropriate behavior in the places where they live, learn, worship, and play. Regardless of anyone's nationality or background, this type of activity is inappropriate for an area with so many families and young children.
1: Ah, boy.
0: It is disturbing, deceitful, and contrary to the values and standards that many members of our community hold dear. I am asking the relevant authorities to take this concern seriously and address what is happening in the area. Residents deserve to feel safe and comfortable in their own community, and our children deserve an environment that is appropriate for them.
1: Gaza. All right, now first thing first. We're getting on them people house and they house. That's where they pay their rent. We're getting on them people yard. That's their yard. We're getting on their yard. That's their yard. How you getting them people yard? How you getting them people? How you know what them people doing in their house? That's why I don't like but certain behemoths in them. They speak mad because ain't nobody on their run. Yeah, rent must ain't getting paid on time. But whoever in there, they rent getting paid on time. And line up. So they cheap and they line up. You know what I mean? They being real. Guys, we're getting on them people house. That's the house.
0: So you trying to say that boy's making it seems like it's done in the road, eh?
1: That's what I'm trying to show you. That's how it is. If a church in this, yeah, I understand. And if people doing in the house, that's inside the house. They door close.
0: Yeah.
1: You understand? That's the people yard. You assume that's what's going on. You don't know what's going on. No, I know that's going on, but so you don't know what's going on. You understand what I'm saying?
0: I don't know.
1: I'm hearing you. I'm saying, what the people doing inside the house, that's the house, Gaza.
0: Yeah.
1: Like, I be real. I used to put the set outside, the police officer to come. Oh, I got to turn this down, turn this off, whatever. Boom, cool. I put it inside my house. I crank up. How you going to tell me turn my thing down in my house?
0: Yeah, overstand.
1: 12 o'clock? Yeah, I can do that. But this time, you can't tell me turn it down, turn it off. You know what I mean? Yeah, I never tell me that. So what them people doing inside the house, Gaza, that's their house. They can sell kidnap, they can sell peanut, they can sell mango. That's their house. That's their own.
0: They can sell cat.
1: You understand? And them people is coming handy sometimes for fellas who going through tents. You understand? They woman stress them out, $50. They woman only leave them with $50 and they ain't give them none. Soldier road they go.
0: Soldier road they go.
1: You understand? You get $200, you get two one time. Some of y'all who want dreams never come true. You want to have a five, six, some? Go right there. Spend your money. $200, you get four. But don't rush now. One at a time now. Hey, you next after this one. But the last one can get you to hell.
0: Oh, Lord.
1: No, I mean, real guys, that's why I don't like but people. But people doing their yard, what people doing inside their house, that's their house. You can't tell people what to do. They paying their rent. They choose to think them, they can't get no job. Yeah, them do what they do. They trade. Yeah, them trade. That's their own. Understand? Like I say, every lady, you're born with it. They choose. They get it faster, that's all they have, you know what I mean?
0: They choose to use the register.
1: Take me! And they cheap! My God! I don't know if they do special. If it's good for 15 days, they do $25 special.
0: Probably on the
1: weekends. Eh? The slow days, like Monday to Wednesday.
0: Yeah, I can lie with something else. But yeah, boy. Need something else. Anyway, we can get off that, all right?
1: No.
0: Nah, you don't ready to get off that? Say no.
1: No, because do the math. $50, see? They get, hey, you all owe me now. Can't say I'm a money all. $50, Gaza. Some going for $150, some going for $250, some going for $300. No, it's $50.
0: Well, the young lady say the people are more responsible need to check on your spot.
1: That ain't my spot. I've been there once. Do I lie twice? But six times. Do I lie? I mean, I'm on it. But
0: hey, let me stop.
1: What's up, get off, yeah? Next thing before we go to work. Next one.
0: Oh, Lord.
1: My
0: man.
1: God.
0: Hold on, man. Say 2 for $120 right now.
1: 2 for $120?
0: That's what someone just sent us on.
1: $120?
0: Say 2 for $120.
1: No. 2 for $50. $100? That's why you try to get you on your ass. You love me, yeah. That's $20 for you, eh? Oh, you want gas, man? You know that work like that?
0: They say that's the one cross from Super Wasu.
1: Yes, at $50 for one.
0: At least
1: so two for $100.
0: They say 2 for $120 right now.
1: No, that's $60. They going up, eh?
0: Well, they gotta go then.
1: They gotta go same time. Go around 3 o'clock in the morning. Get it for 40.
0: Anyway, people. Remember, this is the Weekend Vibes. DJ Foresight inside the studio, so we can talk a little smack here and there. All this is for entertainment and for content purposes only, all right? But I can ask you a serious question for us. Like, So it's Friday, man. Show one little extra for good faith foresight. That's all they say.
1: Well, ain't no good faith here. I go there spend my money. That's my money. Yeah, hey, this man's get jiggy, you know. I don't go there for one or two. I just go there for five. I spent $250 right there. Listen, I need you. You look good. I need you. Oh, God. Oh, yeah. That's how I scale. Oh, yeah. Now I reach in the operation room. Hey, calm down. Don't rush this. You wait your term. That's how I scale. You relax.
0: No one come in the room at the same time.
1: No one can be in there at the same time. But he ain't take your time. Sit back, relax.
0: Just chill.
1: What? Shop close. Long night, everything. Guys, I sneak in there one time. My police say no. Yeah, Force, that's a great gun again.
0: All right, Force, behave yourself. Behave yourself. I don't give you no thoughts to go there tonight now.
1: No, I good.
0: You good?
1: Them days over, man.
0: All right, then. When last you helped someone who was really in need, Force?
1: My boy Nine, I came there.
0: What I talking about?
1: Nobody was doing bad, so I came there. You say my last time I helped someone, right?
0: All right, then. I talking about someone who actually was in need for serious purposes, all right? So anyway, I got this friend, right? A house where her mom says actually got burned down.
1: Uh-huh.
0: And I talking about burned down to the ground. So you can see the photos right here.
1: Yeah, wow.
0: See the photos right here. I can just put out a number, though. I can put out a number. If anybody feeling generous and anybody want to help in any kind of way, I'll let y'all know the number to text. And
1: unless your friend. Get them the number. Make sure you get them the PM number, too.
0: The number is 436-1961, all right? I'll repeat it again. 436-1961. Some good people, they lost their house to a fire. You know what I mean? It's very devastating. Lost all kind of documents. Their clothes, all these things, man.
1: They always get them back. Thank God for life.
0: Thank God for life. Yes. But if you are willing to assist or if you are able to assist, you can contact 436-1961 and let them know you heard it on the radio, all right? We're going to be right back after the break. Keep it locked. It's 103.5 The Beat Weekend Vibes, and we're sponsored by Marco's Pizza. Keep it locked.
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0: November 7th, starring Anthony B. Sizzler.
1: There is no time to guys. Some come for story to patch I corrupt.
0: And Cable Todd.
2: We are with them swimming with the fire. Yeah, you know it's all about the 7th of November. Bombers have a ton of the one and yam culture shock. King Shark alive and living. Anthony B in the building. Sizzler in the building. It's all about Nassau. Crew Sports have a ton of. I know it's all about Coronation Weekend. So the 7th of November we'll be still celebrating. Keeping the fire burning. Slow them and bare feelings are mattering. Them done both already and them can't say them sorry. Making the date and don't delay. November 7th, King Shango live and living. Nassau Crew Sports, it's going to turn up.
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3: 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My Bacardi Bahama mama.
4: Oh, I got a new flavor. But let me ask you this. How's she taste?

0: Squad production.
1: Feel it. 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
2: 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This is the Weekend Vibes brought to you by Marco's Pizza. We're going to get straight into

0: on the weekend vibes. DJ Foresight, the voice of the mamas, 1K Gaza inside the studio. And we got one more half coming up before we got to get up out of here, all right? Foresight, but today is a historic day, boy. Not for the Bahamas, but for America. You know what today is?
1: It is.
0: 25 years ago, the 9/11. That's the...
1: That's 25 years ago.
0: That's 25 years ago. That's when the...
1: I mean, like, that's actually 25 years.
0: Yeah, when Bin Laden actually caused the 9/11, the current...
1: Yeah, you know he caused that.
0: That's who they killed for it.
1: They ain't know that for
0: him that. And a fella named Muhammad Atta or something.
1: Let me teach you something. It's something called online. Go on YouTube, type in the Ring of Power.
0: The Ring of Power?
1: They can teach you a lot of stuff.
0: So you trying to say Bin Laden is responsible for that?
1: No, though. That's like a show for somebody for their birthday.
0: All right, how much you want bet on that?
1: That's bad. I tell you what to look up and you can realize what's going on.
0: So they just put you it on the and throw it off.
1: Yes, it's named the Ring of Power.
0: The Ring of Power. I can yes. check it out when
1: I go. I put the fella in. That's one of the rocker. What is it? The rocker.
0: All right. So I've been watching the 9/11 documentary. From last week, I was watching it actually. Like, I was actually watching who was behind it and who was the driver of the plane when the plane got hijacked. There was a fellow by the name of Muhammad Atta, who actually was the person who hijacked this plane. So I just searched it up because I trying to figure what made him do it. He actually born and raised in Egypt. And then he met with Bin Laden sometime. You know what I mean? He filed for a fake passport. He do all these things. He signed up for pilot school. He also when he graduated school in, I think it was Egypt, he was doing little architect work. You know what I mean? But then he go on and sign up to be a pilot as well. So these the people who was behind it. Now I know what you say. You need me to search up. I can have to go watch
1: it's a
0: it
1: ring
0: for
1: of, it's a ring of a name of Ring of Power.
0: The Ring of Power.
1: It can teach you a lot of stuff again on around the world. It can teach you who have the power and who don't have the power.
0: Yeah.
1: You understand? So when you watch it, you can open up your eyes and things. Bin Laden them these like clowns, like you know
0: they
1: what I mean?
0: Puppets.
1: Yeah,
0: puppets.
1: They ain't nothing to them.
0: Yeah.
1: Ain't nothing in them. You understand? They in one thing called
0: Illuminati.
1: No, that's a joke. The skeleton or something like that. I think.
0: Say that's a joke.
1: No, I be real. That's
0: a joke. That's a joke.
1: No, that's a joke. So you once you look it up, it can show you everything was going on. It can show you who have this power, who got this real power.
0: Who behind
1: you? These fellas have won all the TV shows, and everything. These are the people who start off like Tiffin. They used to thief gold and stuff. That's how they get their power.
0: Yeah.
1: Yeah, they start off from thieving gold and.
0: So you say the Ring of Power.
1: Yeah, name a Ring of Power. Look it up on YouTube.
0: I can check it out.
1: Teach you a lot of stuff. Teach you about the Bible and all.
0: Yeah, but.
1: They teach you a lot of things.
0: 25 years well, since the 9/11.
1: Like I say,
0: God rest the people's soul who lost their life.
1: You got 9/11 going on nine bombers.
0: Yeah.
1: Things rough. People are on this road hungry. Yeah, this time people starving.
0: We going to do our own thing in Foresight.
1: We going to do our own thing. Don't worry about America. Trump got them.
0: Trump of them. Trump just said he can give some of them $5,000.
1: Trump got them.
0: Who could give us the $5,000, man? When they all can start giving us some of this.
1: Right, listen to me.
0: Money,
1: I guess tell the Chinese woman the other day being to buy some meat. I ain't but I'm going there because, boy, I ain't never seen no drumstick look like the drumstick. Ben. You ever see a Ben? I said, Chong Wong, we're getting all this drumstick. This might have been.
0: Yeah.
1: You know what I mean? I never seen you ever seen drumstick, man?
0: No.
1: Why that way good? No. You understand? That ain't good. You say no man is no boy, they look like a rat man. You know? No boy say good. I ain't bought that. I ain't going to Zoo Value. You know what I mean? I ain't bought that. I say, boy, let me go where you get a good deal. But like I was telling them, everything going up. I remember I say, man, give me on $7 worth of some wings. Man, you only get me don't say wings. Ham. I said, give me $7 for them. Cause God was in place. They must have job must have won four big slices in that. Then they slice, I said, my God. I remember you say you won $7 with ham and then or $8 with ham. That's half a bite.
0: Yeah.
1: Everything you end up except your paycheck.
0: They say the heat been bend the wings, boy.
1: Well, you know, he bend. That wasn't no wing. That was a drumstick. You know, he do that.
0: They said he.
1: I was in the first one. Listen to me. I know, boy. Chinese don't play. They make a cabbage. You know.
0: Hey, big shout to the Bristol Wines and Spirit family. 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All right. Foresight. Before we go to the to a break right quick, I can just give you some advice. The next gal you take out, get her some Sky Juice. All right.
1: So again, all the Sky Juice.
0: Just get her some Sky Juice.
1: Yeah, I can make that myself. I want to get on my horse.
0: Get a Marcos.
1: That's where you need to go.
0: Get us some Marcos.
1: That's
0: and, then get a pitcher of Sky Juice.
1: That's it, maybe. If you can't sit down at Marcos and eat pizza with me, I want you.
0: Yeah.
1: I tell you anyway, you can't sit down at Marcos and eat pizza with me. I don't need you.
0: Cool.
1: You think I can't go to the rest of this? No, we can't Marcos for you. Let me see what your head is. Oh, girl, you don't believe that boy, he's be talking all the time. Money talking the radio. You don't believe he came to Marcos?
0: For his date, ain't no place like Marcos.
1: All right, that's the best place.
0: We going to be right back after the break. Keep it locked. It's 103.5, the Beat Weekend Vibes.
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0: Yo.
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0: It's a Friday, boy. Big up to the ladies. 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
1: You're listening to DJ

0: in your bed. 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I can see that. You can see you because. Yeah, like, I look at God and say, boy.
1: Yeah, I ain't gonna lie.
0: This boy getting bad. He done bring this lazy. He look lazy. You ever look at somebody you get lazy? I look at God and say, yeah, sleepy. You know what I say? He say, four, say, they don't come in, you know, cause I say, boy, the closer I get, the more I sleep again. I got a stand up.
1: Well, all right, I gotta post a picture before you all feel like I get on some type of pajamas, cause I know what foresight I'm talking about.
0: Well, listen to me. Don't be like TG. Come here, you all know foresight, boy. Listen to me. You little Jamaican boy. Trust me, I got some of him. TG! I got some of you.
1: Don't call him name, man. You may cause one or two people know him. Don't call him name.
0: Hey, listen to me, Gaza. I got something for him.
1: Yeah.
0: Trust me.
1: When you're glassing?
0: October the 5th.
1: That's right. DJ Foresight going inside a big bad sound glass.
0: Yeah.
1: Bahamas versus Jamaica. Y'all definitely want to be there for that one. Little Las Vegas. Don't forget, the Secret Promotion is putting on a big, big concert.

ticket, the more money you're gonna spend when you come to the event. All right, don't miss it though. It's the biggest concert for the year. And then for the Culture Sound Clash, is tomorrow will be a month away. 1 month.

0: a movie. Yeah, man, I have it. Yes, pull up.
1: Raza ride with Team B. Let me let you know now.
0: All right, then, ain't nothing wrong with that, boss, right? Just stay far away from the stage.
1: For sure, you need anything? what other one there? Giant, need anything? Rick? I'm Trumpy, need anything? Link me.
0: Foresight.
1: I got everything. I got the sauce. I got the sauce. I got pictures, too. I got everything. Link me. Psych.
0: People, come, we out.
1: Don't come to me. Hey, we'll see you all then.
0: Big up to the sponsors, man. Big up to Marcos. If you're hungry and you're wondering what to feed the family tonight, stop on at Marcos. Marcos.

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0: Easy.
1: Easy like that.
0: Until tomorrow, you know, I'm going to be right back here tomorrow, God's willing. Remember, the I Love R&B session is from 10 to 12. And then after 12 o'clock, we turn it up with the weekend Saturday takeover, all right? 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